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1: 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I don't know, because it said private, so I just answered it. I am going to pay bills. I know exactly what I'm going to do with it. 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

0: or 1070 WDIA, I'm R&B historian Tyrone Dubois with a moment in music history. Continuing our songs that slow walk to number one, we now turn to the 1980s, where Shalamar placed their fourth single on the R&B charts in September 1979. But the beginning of the decade of the 1980s belonged to Michael Jackson with the song Rock With You that reached number one in 10 weeks, while it took Shalamar 17 weeks just to reach the top 10. And in between included singles such as Prince, I Wanna Be Your Lover, The OJ's Forever Mine, and Rufus featuring Chaka Khan with Do You Love What You Feel. Finally, after 21 weeks, the group Shalamar took over the top spot from Michael Jackson on February 16, 1980. Want to hear a fun fact about your favorite artist? 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For more information, go to mywdia.com. I'm R&B historian Tyrone Dubois for the heart and soul of Memphis, 1070 WDIA.
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0: Ice Cube's Big 3 season is heating up. The most competitive basketball league on earth is on CBS this Sunday. The two best teams go head-to-head as Coach Nancy Lieberman and Greg Monroe's Dallas Power take on the one-seed Chicago Triplets, led by Coach Dr. J and Captain Montrezl Harrell. Then Coach Gary Payton and the Boston Ball Hogs battle Nasir Khor and the Detroit Amps in a must-win game for Boston. 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

0: Ice Cube's Big 3 season is heating up. The most competitive basketball league on earth is on CBS this Sunday. The two best teams go head-to-head as Coach Nancy Lieberman and Greg Monroe's Dallas Power take on the one-seed Chicago Triplets, led by Coach Dr. J and Captain Montrezl Harrell. 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
2: Ice Cube's Big 3 season is heating up. The most competitive basketball league on earth is on CBS this Sunday. 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Then Coach Gary Payton and the Boston Ball Hogs battle Nasir Core and the Detroit Amps in a must-win game for Boston. 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

0: Cube's Big Three season is heating up. The most competitive basketball league on earth is on CBS this Sunday. The two best teams go head-to-head as Coach Nancy Lieberman and Greg Monroe's Dallas Power take on the one-seed Chicago Triplets, led by Coach Dr. J and Captain Montrezl Harrell. Then Coach Gary Payton and the Boston Ball Hogs battle Nasir Core and the Detroit Amps in a must-win game for Boston. The game played the way you love. 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
1: 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Then Coach Gary Payton and the Boston Ball Hogs battle Nasir Core and the Detroit Amps in a must-win game for Boston. 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
1: Ice Cube's Big 3 season is heating up. The most competitive basketball league on earth is on CBS this Sunday. The two best teams go head-to-head as Coach Nancy Lieberman and Greg Monroe's Dallas Power take on the one-seed Chicago Triplets, led by Coach Dr. J and Captain Montrezl Harrell. Then Coach Gary Payton and the Boston Ball Hogs battle Nasir Khor and the Detroit Amps in a must-win game for Boston. 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

0: Cube's Big Three season is heating up. The most competitive basketball league on earth is on CBS this Sunday. The two best teams go head-to-head as Coach Nancy Lieberman and Greg Monroe's Dallas Power take on the one-seed Chicago Triplets, led by Coach Dr. J and Captain Montrezl Harrell. Then Coach Gary Payton and the Boston Ball Hogs battle Nasir Core and the Detroit Amps in a must-win game for Boston. 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

0: Cube's Big 3 season is heating up. The most competitive basketball league on earth is on CBS this Sunday. The two best teams go head-to-head as Coach Nancy Lieberman and Greg Monroe's Dallas Power take on the one-seed Chicago Triplets, led by Coach Dr. J and Captain Montrezl Harrell. Then Coach Gary Payton and the Boston Ball Hogs battle Nasir Khor and the Detroit Imps in a must-win game for Boston. 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
1: Ice Cube's Big 3 season is heating up. The most competitive basketball league on earth is on CBS this Sunday. The two best teams go head-to-head as Coach Nancy Lieberman and Greg Monroe's Dallas Power take on the one-seed Chicago Triplets, led by Coach Dr. J and Captain Montrezl Harrell. Then Coach Gary Payton and the Boston Ball Hogs battle Nasir Khor and the Detroit Amps in a must-win game for Boston. 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

0: Cube's Big Three season is heating up. The most competitive basketball league on earth is on CBS this Sunday. The two best teams go head-to-head as Coach Nancy Lieberman and Greg Monroe's Dallas Power take on the one-seed Chicago Triplets, led by Coach Dr. J and Captain Montrezl Harrell. Then Coach Gary Payton and the Boston Ball Hogs battle Nasir Khor and the Detroit Amps in a must-win game for Boston. The game played the way you love. 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

I'm sorry. 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

0: 4th, 2026, 11 minutes past the hour. Coming up in less than 10 minutes, my inspirational, motivational, affirmational presentation of the morning, followed by a song that's going to bring it on home. We'll unpack it a little bit early this morning at precisely 6:24. About 6:24, we'll do that word for you. That's for sure. All right, Memphis weather looking pretty good. Quiet out there. And calm and comfortable, as my friend Todd Demers would say over there at News Channel 3. Got a few clouds to contend with. Otherwise, we get up to about 92 for the high lows tonight in the upper 60s. No significant mention of rain in the forecast. A little possibility there Friday into Saturday. But right now, we're looking pretty good. Clear skies in Memphis. So actually, here at the Parkway Village Studios, we're at 71 degrees. Memphis International, clear and comfortable. Well, I guess that depends on who you're with. 69 degrees. All right. Y'all ready to get this show on the road? I am ready. It's Showtime Tuesday. Good morning to all the Leos and everybody else. Leos versus everybody. We're going to have a great show today. Keep it here. 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
0: Good morning. It's time for your news update. I'm Stormy, and here's what's happening. Stan, two men were injured, and another man is on the run after a shooting in Whitehaven last night. Memphis police said they responded to that shooting just after 9 p.m. at a gas station on South 3rd between Eastman Road and East Brooks Road. Memphis police said that they found a man with a gunshot wound at the scene. They said that two other men ran away. Police found one of those men on Eastman Street. He had also been shot. Both men went to the hospital in non-critical condition and have been detained by police. MPD said they're still looking for the third suspect. A child is dead after police say that he got a hold of an unsecured gun. Days later, no charges have been filed. This happened in the Hickory Hill neighborhood. Our news partner, Fox 13, talked to Stan Glover, a neighbor of the little boy and his family, describing it as a tragic situation.
1: My guy just had a party for his son. His son just turned five years old. It just told me down at that point. It just told me down that he's a great father. A great father. One of the best fathers.
0: Memphis police said it appears to be an accidental shooting. And Stan, after decades of serving the community, a beloved Memphis barbecue legacy is handing over the reins. Jim Neely spoke with WREG about the iconic Interstate Barbecue on South 3rd Street.
2: As of last Monday, I sold it. But the name is going to be the same. The product in there is going to be the same because I still go up there every day.
0: It's been more than four decades of serving up plates of barbecue in the Memphis area. 88-year-old Neely has decided it's time to retire. Neely sold Interstate to fellow barbecue owner Chico, who owns Scooter's Barbecue. And that is your news update. Good morning to you. I'm Stormy.
3: Yeah, now y'all know what I say. Goodbye, T.

Sly the Family Stone on the Heart and Soul of Memphis. AM 1070 WDIA. Everyday people. Good morning. This is Stan. All right. 69 degrees in Memphis on our way to 92. All right. You know how to dress. That's for sure. All right, 25 minutes past the hour. It's time now for my inspirational, motivational, affirmational presentation of the morning, followed by a song that's going to bring it on home this morning. You've heard the expression that's often used, a closed mouth don't get fed. I know you've heard that. Is that true? Well, let me say to you this morning, if you believe that a closed mouth won't get fed, and there's nothing wrong with believing that. The question is, are you asking the right questions? And are you talking positively? Yeah. Be sure to ask the right question when you open that mouth and talk positively. So this morning, I want to hang my hat on this wise. Talk and have a great positive conversation. Talk, but have a great positive conversation. Let's go. If you want to impress people, and I'm sure most of you do, you talk about them. There's a Harvard study that kind of makes a little sense. They analyzed conversations among strangers in laboratory settings and real-world speed dating events. Yes, speed dating was included. People who asked more questions, especially follow-up questions based on what the other person had just said, were significantly better liked by their conversation partners. Participants also perceived them as more responsive, attentive, and caring. Most people underestimate how powerful this simple habit is. Study participants generally believed asking more questions would not make them more likable, even though the data showed the opposite. Great conversationalists, those who like to talk, are not necessarily the best talkers. They are people who make others feel heard. And for all the popular talk about the importance of being seen and heard, it begins with a question and a follow-up. WDI listeners, listen. People who ask more questions, particularly follow-up questions, are better liked by their conversation partners. In other words, a closed mouth don't get fed, but be sure to ask the right questions. Talk positively. Can we talk?

0: about them. The Heart and Soul of Memphis, AM 1070, WDIA, out of Dallas. There's Tevin Campbell. Can we talk, man? A closed mouth don't get fed, but watch what you say when you open your mouth. How's your conversation? Yeah, how's your conversation? The inspirational, motivational, affirmational presentation of the morning, followed by a song that's going to bring it on home, happens about 25, 26 minutes past the hour, Monday through Friday, in the 6 o'clock hour. It's kind of like your daily devotional. Can we talk? All right, I certainly hope you were encouraged. All right, check your time. We're at 6:33. Coming up on 6:33, 27 minutes before the top of the hour. If you got to be there by the top of the hour, you know what you got to do. Get on it. Get on up. Get in there. Now, traffic is not that bad this morning. Even those kiddos are, you know, preparing to go back to school. You can get on in there by the top of the hour. I think you'll be okay. It's quiet. It's comfortable. And nice out there. Yeah. And clear. All right. Check this out, everybody. This is the last week for you to win that $1,000 we got in free money. The longer you listen, the better your chance are to win. Here's how it works. When you hear the $1,000 nationwide keyword on WDIA, usually it's at the top of the hour. I'll do the first one about 9-ish, 901, 902, no later than that. That's when you get right to your cell phone, smartphone, whatever it is, where you can enter that keyword on our website, mywdia.com. 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I already have it ready. You know, always near the top of the hour. Your chance to win $1,000. I wish you the best. And I want you to get blessed. All right. Still to come musically. I got some Charlie Wilson. Uncle Charlie. And I done dug in the crates and found this record by Spandau Ballet.
1: True. What would you do with a grand in your hand? $1,000 to catch up on some bills, handle a few home repairs, or take that summer vacation? 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
1: Ice Cube's Big 3 season is heating up. 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

Uncle Charlie Wilson on the Heart and Soul of Memphis, AM 1070 WDIA, what I got. All right, this is Stan, Memphis weather, man. It's going to be a hot one, man, but not as hot as it has been. Just a few clouds, and they're about to burn off as I speak. Sunshine today, mostly sunny skies. High temperature today stops at about 92, lows tonight in the low 70s. Almost the same as yesterday, a little bit warmer by 2 degrees. Right now,

0: Memphis, sun's up. And so is the S-O-N. 72 degrees in Parkway Village at the Thousand Oaks Studios. Memphis International, sunshine and 70. All right, coming up. I need to know who's another year older today. August 4th. Tell the world. Happy birthday to me. Yeah. Tell yourself happy birthday and then express yourself over this big radio station. I'm going to fire up the birthday lines. Here comes the numbers. 901-535-9342, 800-503-9342, or call me at 833-535-9342. You'll be working or talking to a real person, me, guaranteed human. Talk to me, and I'll get you right on the air. If you got an anniversary, you can shout that out, too. And nothing like longevity. Just stay the course. All right? And if you don't feel like talking to me this morning, your voice a little raspy, ain't got together yet, you ain't brushed your teeth, you ain't combed your hair, you ain't said your prayers, all that stuff. You know, will you grab your phone right quickly and shoot me an email, and I'll respond to you, and then I'll mention it on the air, your birthday or your anniversary. Don't call up here with no divorces. I stopped doing that. There ain't nothing to celebrate. 12 minutes before the top of the hour. Birthday lines, anniversary lines are next.
1: 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Frankie Smith placed his only single on the R&B charts called Double Dutch Bus in February 1981. In 16 weeks, he reached the top 10, where Rick James was the number one song his first week with the song Give It To Me Baby. As Smith was making the climb, Cameo with Freaky Dancin', Grace Jones, Pull Up To The Bumper, and A Woman Needs Love by Ray Parker Jr. and Radio were all part of the top 10, while Rick James continued to enjoy the number one position, while Smith held on to the number one position for 2 weeks. Finally, Smith reached number one in July 18, 1981, and stayed there for 4 weeks. The single reached gold with the 7 and 12-inch version. 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I'm America's R&B historian Tyrone Dubois with the heart and soul of Memphis, 1070 WDIA.
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0: Scott, how are you doing?
1: Fine, Miss Scott. Good, baby. You good?
0: I'm good.
1: All right.
0: I'm calling to wish myself a happy 76th birthday. And also my niece, Jessica Boone, and some of my friends, which is Purity Cole, Ike White, and the Barack Obama.
1: Honey, all right.
0: And may God continue to bless us all to have many more.
1: No, that's right.
0: Thank you, Stan.
1: Miss Scott,
0: and you have a wonderful day.
1: Yeah, I'm going to have a wonderful day. Just like you finished say, blessed day, too. Right back at you, Barbara.
0: Amen. Thank you.
1: Bye. You're more than welcome. Bye. Let me go to a Phi Beta Sigma. Get him on the radio. Hello. Good morning. You're on the phone. Hey.
2: Good morning, Brother Bill. How you doing?
1: Show is a Sigma. Down my life.
2: How you doing, man?
1: Look,
2: I got two things this morning. I wanted to wish my middle brother, Chris, a happy birthday today.
1: Yeah.
2: And I want to wish Mr. Jim Neely a happy retirement.
1: Oh, that's right.
2: Thank you, sir.
1: Man, thanks so much, Daryl. 14.
2: All right. All right, yeah.
1: State
2: there you go,
1: University.
2: Man.
1: All right, my boy. Yeah.
2: Okay, man.
1: All right, take care. WDI, good morning. You're on the radio. Steve. Which Steve it is?
3: Waka Flocka, Steve Sidney, baby.
1: Good morning,
3: sir. And Waka Flocka, Bill. When I say these truck drivers be listening, man, we be listening. With that being said, I want to say happy anniversary on today to Reverend Charles Aldrin and his lovely wife, Alicia. He's a pastor over there at New Beginning Christian Fellowship Church. Stan, they've been married 43 years on today. So happy anniversary one more time to Reverend Charles. It's CB Hamler, it's Sandman. So if y'all see Sandman after the day, tell him happy anniversary to him and his wife. Hey, man, got

0: 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They drop their top and maintain your speed.
1: Thank you, Mr. Bell. Oh, that's right. WDI, good morning. You're on the radio. Golden Wildcats. Angie.
2: Hi. Good morning, Stan. I would like to wish Pam Nyers Williams, she is the mayor of Golden Wildcat, happy birthday on today, and Tammy Pruitt. Both of them are Wildcats. And our former president, Barack Obama, happy birthday also today. Thank you. Have a great day.
1: You too, Angie. WDI, good morning. You're live on the radio. Your turn. Birthday line. Anniversary. Go ahead.
3: Good morning, Sandy Bell. I would like to wish my friend Raymond Ray Neal happy birthday today. Happy birthday, Ray. Thank you, Stan.
1: You're welcome, Vina. WDI, good morning. You're live on the radio. Anita Gray.
4: Good morning. I'm here with the former president of the United States, Barack Obama. Happy birthday.
1: Yeah, you did it, Ms. Gray. WDI, good morning. You're live on the birthday line. Your turn. Go ahead.
5: Good morning. This is the one and only Slow Mo.
1: Oh, yeah. Come on,
5: Slow Mo. I like to say good morning to Terrence McBride, better known as T-Bird.
1: All right, Slow Mo, you got it in there. All right, WDI, good morning. You're on the birthday line. You live. Go ahead.
6: Hey, I just want to say happy birthday to my boyfriend, Andrew.
1: What's your boyfriend's name?
6: Andrew, it's his birthday today.
1: You want to say a lad name so everybody know he's yours?
6: Andrew Alexander Lyons, happy birthday. I love you so much.
1: Hey, what I'm talking about? Woo! I remind myself of Key Sweat. Right, you want to apologize? You want to confess? You want to
6: say happy birthday
1: to your boo? You too. You sounded good, girl. All right, let me say happy birthday to my Facebook friends, my loyal WDI listeners of the older today, August 4th. My guy, Christopher Butler, with them Cypress Timberwolves. I believe it's Northside Cougar, too. I'm not sure unless he got Buster Treadwell. Happy birthday to Christopher Butler. Clarence Dixon. One of my students at Wooddale High School when I taught there. Honor student, too. Cheryl Elam, one of them Northside Cougars from back in the day. Once a cougar, always a cougar. Happy birthday, Cheryl Elam. Yolanda Houston. I talked alongside with her at Wooddale High School, home of the Cardinals, 5151 Scottsdale. And she's probably rocking her DST paraphernalia this morning, if I know Yo-Yo. Yolanda Houston, happy birthday. The great Ike White. What's up, my guy? Isaac White. Happy birthday. Gloria Royston, Erica L. Mason. Happy birthday to Wanda Purtle from that famous chicken place. I said Purtle. Yeah. Happy birthday to Wanda Purtle. Jack Purtles. Brent Williams Curry, one of my good friends from St. John Church back in the day on Vance. Keydron LaSalle Randolph. Keisha Newsom. Happy birthday, Rick Kendall. Let me go to my social media right quick and to my email. This is WDI Listen Right, subject space. Birthday. Betty Campbell writes, good morning, Stan. Please wish my beautiful niece, Valencia Millsap, happy 33. Happy 33rd birthday today in Jackson, Mississippi, Hinds County. From the family, we love you. Thanks, Stan. Betty Campbell. Yeah, and happy birthday to your, no doubt, beautiful niece, Valencia Millsap. Another one coming in, Eileen Spain, says, good morning, Stan. Would you please wish Latasha, that might be Latasha Jackson, and David Daniel, a happy birthday. That's from the family. And, of course, Eileen Spain. We just did it. Glad to do it. Fanny Garner writes to my email, birthday wishes in the subject space, of course. Is that Jan Acey? Or is that Yvonne? Was that a typo on there, Fanny? Yvonne Acey. Mrs. Yvonne Acey from her husband, Dr. David Acey. And of course, shout out to the president, the Honorable Barack Obama. Thank you, Stan. That's from Fanny Garner. And there you go. Let me check one other source here. Says, good morning, big brother. Hope you and your family are well. Can you please wish Chris a happy birthday today? Chris Butler. We would appreciate it. Thank you, family. Be blessed. That's from Reginald Butler. Them Butlers checking in. My man, they reminisce over you. Troy, my good friend at UPS. You got my son on. Never will forget it. Thank you, Troy. Happy birthday to you, man. Say good morning, Stan. Just put in my shout out. The birthday is today. I'm 6'1", and I'm not talking about my height either. I'm 6'1". I'll be listening and moving those packages at United Parcel Services. Happy birthday to Troy. That's what we call him, Troy. Yeah. Troy, you still got your your C7.
7: You put your business out there. But yeah, that thing pretty, Doc. anybody else another year older today? August 4, I hope your special day is filled with fun and laughter. I got Shirley Brown in the studio live. I want you to sing it with all the unction of the good Lord.

0: All right, so I want to wish everybody within the sound of my voice a happy birthday. You know you're in great company when you have the Honorable Barack Obama celebrating with you August 4. Birthday lines are furnished. I said it right. 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That's 901-486-0609. Let them get on top of the house or your church. They're the experts. Let them do the work. All right, check your time, everybody. 4 minutes. 4 minutes past the hour. Over the river, through the woods. Very delicate. We go to Studio A. Another news update with Stormy. Good morning, Stormy.
1: Good morning. It's time for your news update. I'm Stormy, and here's what's happening. Stan, two men were injured, and another man is on the run after a shooting in Whitehaven last night. Memphis police said they responded to that shooting just after 9 p.m. at a gas station on South 3rd between Eastman Road and East Brooks Road. Memphis police said that they found a man with a gunshot wound at the scene. They said that two other men ran away. Police found one of those men on Eastman Street. He had also been shot. Both men went to the hospital in non-critical condition and have been detained by police. MPD said they're still looking for the third suspect. A child is dead after police say that he got a hold of an unsecured gun. Days later, no charges have been filed. This happened in the Hickory Hill neighborhood. Our news partner, Fox 13, talked to Stan Glover, a neighbor of the little boy and his family, describing it as a tragic situation.
2: My guy just had a party for his son. His son just turned five years old. It just towed me down at that point. It just towed me down, and he's a great father. A great father, one of the best fathers.
1: Memphis police said it appears to be an accidental shooting. And Stan, after decades of serving the community, a beloved Memphis barbecue legacy is handing over the reins. Jim Neely spoke with WREG about the iconic Interstate Barbecue on South 3rd Street.
3: As of Monday, past Monday, I sold it. But the name is going to be the same. The product in there is going to be the same because I still go up there every day.
1: It's been more than four decades of serving up plates of barbecue in the Memphis area. 88-year-old Neely has decided it's time to retire. Neely sold Interstate to fellow barbecue owner Chico, who owns Scooter's Barbecue. And that is your news update. Good morning to you. I'm Stormy.
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0: WBI, good morning. Hello, WBI. Hello, you're live on the radio. What's up?
1: VIP with TK, the lady on the phone. Who's that lady? I got two birthday shots. I probably missed though, but yeah, it is what it is. I'm on her now. I want to wish my y'all man Chris happy 44th birthday and the lady from Croke, Miss Linda, birthday, turned 58. Happy birthday, y'all. Leo, I love y'all, but I wish y'all got our way. God bless. Bye.
0: Bye, VIP. Let's go. 13 minutes past the hour.

0: two lives. I ain't trying to convict nobody this morning with that song that just makes you say ouch, don't it?
1: The Heart and Soul of Memphis. AM 1070 WDIA for the album As the Band Turns. There's us.
0: Atlantic Star, the White Plains, New York, and Secret Lovers. You know, that song right there, it do make you say ouch sometime, don't it? Some of y'all living two lives, and y'all, you know it ain't right. But it's just so good, ain't it? If y'all notice, if you doing what you doing, and you notice it's way past nine, y'all just might as well just lay there. I mean, stay there. Because where you going? Honey, I'm home. Okay, smelling like Secret Lovers. All right, this is Stan. Shout out to our friends listening in Bolivar County. Mount Bayou, how you doing? Man, when I went to Mount Bayou, traveled, you know, for that screening of the Caravan of Hope, I had no idea WDIA was so clear there. I mean, we were driving, man, and it just never faded out. It never no scratching, no nothing, the AM band, Doc. And, man, they listened to us faithfully. And not only that, our program director, Tracy Bethay, I was talking with her yesterday. She said, Stan, they love us in Biloxi. Man, Bessie ain't got no but love for DIA. She said, you know, the president was there. She won this award over the weekend, this past weekend. And she went to receive it. She said she met a lot of WDIA fans in Biloxi who were telling her how they saw the pictures on our blue jean and bling boots on the ground party. And she said, the station is loved, respected, and listened to all over the world. And can I just say thank you? How can I say thanks for the... Whoa. All right. All right. One more story, y'all. You know, I got them stories for you. The first record I played when I started my broadcasting career in Jackson, Tennessee with Super Wolf was Secret Lovers. Y'all know that? Yeah. Press play. A man by the name of my coworker then, Dave Shaw. He's in the Celestial City. We call him Mr. Party. Dave Shaw was one of the respected disc jockeys. Along with others, of course. But Dave Shaw said, kind of trained me, call him Mr. Party. And he was DJing all the clubs around, you know. And so he also was program director at, what was it? Kix 96? Yeah, Super Wolf Station in Jackson, Tennessee, Madison County. Good morning. And he showed me to just how their particular control console worked. And the first record that I got to play was Secret Lovers. Real talk. Secret Lovers by Atlantic Star. So I got a flashback when I was listening to that song. And that was 1985. Wow. Rest in peace, Dave Shaw. Mr. Pod. I digress. 21 minutes past the hour. It is time now to flow on the radio. Come on, call me. Give me your rapping skills. I know you got it. You're good enough, I just might sign you, doggone it. 901-535-9342, 800-503-9342. Also, you can call me at 833-535-9342. Heart and Soul Roll Call is straight ahead. 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And we'll also hear from Stormy, and we'll hear from Heather York's track.
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10: Hello? This is Jay. Yeah, Jay, babe. Wait a minute. Wait, please. Don't hang up on me. You see, I know you've been going through some changes. But I've been going through some changes myself. Walking the floors, can't sleep, and slamming doors, darling.

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2: Good morning. It's time for your news update. I'm Stormy, and here's what's happening. Stan, two men were injured, and another man is on the run after a shooting in Whitehaven last night. Memphis police said they responded to that shooting just after 9 p.m. at a gas station on South 3rd between Eastman Road and East Brooks Road. Memphis police said that they found a man with a gunshot wound at the scene. They said that two other men ran away. Police found one of those men on Eastman Street. He had also been shot. Both men went to the hospital in non-critical condition and have been detained by police. MPD said they're still looking for the third suspect. A child is dead after police say that he got a hold of an unsecured gun. Days later, no charges have been filed. This happened in the Hickory Hill neighborhood. Our news partner, Fox 13, talked to Stan Glover, a neighbor of the little boy and his family, describing it as a tragic situation.
3: My guy just had a party for his son. His son just turned five years old. It just towed me down at that point. It just towed me down, and he's a great father, one of the best fathers.
2: Memphis police said it appears to be an accidental shooting. And Stan, after decades of serving the community, a beloved Memphis barbecue legacy is handing over the reins. Jim Neely spoke with WREG about the iconic Interstate Barbecue on South 3rd Street.
4: As of Monday, past Monday, I sold it. But the name is going to be the same. The product in there is going to be the same because I still go up there every day.
2: It's been more than four decades of serving up plates of barbecue in the Memphis area. 88-year-old Neely has decided it's time to retire. Neely sold Interstate to fellow barbecue owner Chico, who owns Scooter's Barbecue. And that is your news update. Good morning to you. I'm

Frick Gehry. Gehry over at Manhattan Sports Bar and Lounge. He's listening to the program this morning. Much love to you. He somehow convinced me to come out on Fridays and DJ and host that thing. So, yeah, I'll tell you more about that as the program goes along. Thank you, Gehry, over at Manhattan. So you got double trouble. You got Stormy on Thursday. You got me on Fridays. Ooh-wee. 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All that I ask is that you keep your lyrics squeaky clean. Have fun with me, the bell ringer. Celebrate, ringer. And by all means, stay on beat, Joey. Shout out to everybody cruising around the streets of Memphis right now. Listen to the Stanbill Morning Show on your AM band. Thank you. Those of you listening on your cell phone, how you doing? Appreciate that Joy device action and that iPhone action. Shout out to Third Shift, 11 to 7. Much love and respect. I appreciate you. You're off work right now. Where you going? Ain't none of my business. Okay. But wherever you do, wherever you go, don't stay too long. Smart watch, smart speaker. Shout out to those of you on that cell phone. And you Bluetooth it, you pair it up to your car speakers. And WDIA permeates every inch of space in your ride. Thank you for that. Many of you tap the app. Thank you for that. We're heard all over the world. 5 million strong. 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We're streaming this big old stick over the internet. DirecTV, Siri, Alexa, Google Home. I hope you stay connected. Here's a time where we all can participate. Count it off with me, Lawrence Welk, a hip-hop style. And the one and a two and a three, hit it.

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Like, that thing, that's what I like. You know, this is what it is.

0: I'm on an IRF. I hard radio out. Let me get that right. Y'all know he be bumping Stan Giggy every morning. Make you hear and wonder something. Yeah, he bringing thunder. Yeah, he bringing power. Yeah, he might even make it even rain.
1: Even scatter.

0: Shannon, Demeter Joe Jackson in the action for your satisfaction. No sleep. Stand 7 minutes before the top of the hour. Look, you know, I hope you said a prayer up for the kiddos as they go return to school, man. You know, yesterday, Memphis Shelby County Schools, they in session. And then we got more districts to follow. Even some started today and some will be starting tomorrow. And some even started last week, like Marion. A school district in Arkansas, man. So I certainly hope that you send up a prayer for the kiddos, and not only the students, but for the faculty, the staff, and everybody in the building, that they will have a successful school year. And there'll be some learning taking place in those buildings and in those walls, man, the school. You know, it's important that we pray for our children and pray for our teachers and pray for those who they connect with throughout maybe 8 hours. You know, oftentimes, and I'm on the soapbox now, before we get this mixing going on, that oftentimes, you know, the students spend more time with their teachers and those in that building than they do with parents. Talk, stand, speak. So that's why you gotta intercede. You have to pray for these children and these folks standing in front of them trying to impart that knowledge. The more you know, the more you grow, man. And education starts the journey to success. I know I'm right about it. I remember that banner in my fifth grade teacher's classroom at High Park Elementary. Way back when, right down Tunica. I think it's a post office there now. If it's still there. High Park. She had a banner. Education starts the journey to success. I was about 10 years old. I remember it, fifth grade. So that's what I'm saying this morning. I just stopped the music for a minute to let you know that we need to intercede. We need to pray for our children. I saw a lot of people, parents, guardians, and folk in the neighborhood standing in front of the school building, you know, ushering in the class, ushering the students as they walked inside the building. I think that's good. I saw it happen over there at Westwood High School, Trent Watson, principal. And he had a lot of men, you know, and I think that's important, too, for the children to see men supporting them and standing in front of the school building as they go in. And I believe, if I'm not mistaken, they said a prayer before they opened up the doors. For the staff, faculty, and the kiddos. That's awesome. Now, let's hope that they get a good meal, you know, so they can think straight. And I hope there's enough food to go around, man. You know, Jesus fed 5,000 with a lunchbox. All right, everybody. I'm ready to dig in the crates at 8. Have a party on this radio station. 15 minutes of continuous commercial-free R&B back to back to back in the mix. Check your time. 5 minutes. 5 minutes before the top of the hour.
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I was just letting you know that we are the heartbeat of Memphis music. Then, suddenly, and now, we're the heart and soul of Memphis. 1070 WDIA.

0: live on the radio in the mix. How you doing?
1: Yes, sir. Peace to the planet. That's what I'm talking about, baby. Yes, sir. Jamming slowly but surely. Bring it on in. You know, just like that sunshine. Yeah, man. Just like that sunshine. Look at when you slow it down. Let me hear that attitude. That hometown by them barcades. Cause some of these folks need to watch their attitude around here, boy. Ooh, wee, they ridiculous.
0: Got that right, Big Daddy.
1: Yeah, let me shout out to my nephew, man. Yes, sir. Got you tuned in, baby. Digging in the crate at 8. Yes, sir.
0: Yeah. Thank you, baby boy.

0: works at a hospital, particularly the VA hospital. Shout out to all the spouses of the veterans. All my veterans, good morning to you. United States Army, United States Air Force, United States Marine Corps, United States Navy, Space Force, United States Coast Guard, United States National Guard, much love to you. 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Everybody in the banking situation, make sure the teller draws are balanced. I said draws. make sure they're balanced. Big shout out to everybody at T.Dot, M.Dot, R.Dot, T.Cat. Congratulations on your magnanimous achievement, that certification off the chain. I heard about it. Dr. Gwen Sutton, keep up the good work. Yeah. Keep up the good work. Man, you know, achievement, accomplishments, that Tennessee College of Applied Technology doing is out the frame, man. Workforce development. And congratulations on the high marks that you all receive. 550 Alabama. Warehouse workers, first responders, EMTs, paramedics, firefighters, when we run out, they run in. When we run away from the fire, they run through it like Shaka Khan. They go through the fire, risking their life. I said their life in hopes to maybe save a life. Or maybe just extinguish, talk Stan, extinguish the blaze. Shout out to everybody who's rich. The Bible says the hand of the diligent makes one rich. Read your Proverbs. Memphis like gas and water. Thank you to everybody who works in the utility. Whatever schedule you're on, thank you for what you're doing. Morticians, funeral home directors, cemetery workers and counselors. Shout out to everybody at St. Jude, finding cures, saving the children. Thank you for that. We got a jewel right here in our own backyard. You better recognize all my nonprofits. United Housing, how you doing? MIFA. Good morning, IRS. Good morning, USPS. Good morning, UPS. USPS, UPS. What can Brown do for you? Happy birthday, Troy Perry. Happy birthday, Troy. He's the gentleman who got my oldest son on at UPS, and he ain't looked back. Gratitude, man. Thank you, Troy Perry. Happy birthday, man. He's doing quite well in Nash Vegas. Comcast, Xfinity. Shout out to Loomis, Armed Guard Services. What's up, Sabrina Tone? Briggs, how you feel? All my folks in respiratory therapists, how you doing? Barbers, beauticians, nail techs, licensed estheticians, how you feel this morning? Truck drivers, pushing, pulling, moving, dropping off, hauling that freight, rolling the rig, baby, out of town, in town, over the road, all of that, man. Be safe out there. Steady as she goes. And everybody at the University of Tennessee Health Science Center, much love to you. I know you're listening. Prince Hall Mason. Shriners, Order of the Eastern Star, good morning. Divine Nine, that's why I played this Set It Off for you a little early in the mix. Set it off on the bed, set it off on the bed, set it off. Divine Nine, baby! I got my fresh shirt on today, rocking this thing. Pound, I can say five new pie, sure do. A pound, I'm stupid for real. Pound for pound, Motorcycle Club, book it down, Rap Breed, High Rollers. Street Hogs, Rap Breed, all y'all. Got them jackets on looking good, man. Roll that thing. Pressure Word, how y'all doing? All my Memphis International Airport employees and workers, how you doing? Sweet Daddy in Construction, y'all all right? And new to the list this morning. Hold on for a minute. I got a new one on the list. Hold up. I got Perfecting Gifts Incorporated, Sister Walker, Sister Mitchell, Sharonda K, yeah, Mitchell, and Pastor Jason, y'all on the list. Somebody said, Stan, you done broke out with the five star. Hey, that's right, Kylan Darden. What's up, five? Yeah. Let me be the one. Who's the new one on the list? Y'all remember when I sent out shout-outs to Clover Nook Center for the Blind, Dinah Baker, and they shut that junk down, and now she is employed with someone else. I'm about to pull that one up a little later. But she's listening, no doubt. I'm going to find it sooner or later. I'll come back. But just know you on the list. You just know you're on the list. I got you. I'll pull it up and get you back on this thing. And we can't forget about folks over at Shop and Save. What's up, Tony Wall? You good? 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Nubian Divas, Memphis Chapter Motorcycle Club. And a big shout out to those who work at the Memphis Zoo. I can hardly wait till Zoo Rendezvous. I'm going to shut that thing down. I'm going to wake the lions and tigers and bears all the way up. Ain't nobody going to get no sleep. GJC, Gail Jones Carson, how you doing? Everybody in the Memphis Urban League heard y'all turn Nashville out last week here. Last week. Good conference. Good stuff going on there. And Minerva Little, how you feel this morning? Spirit Magazine. And my girl, I am Shay! Vanessa! Caswell Rogers. Everybody on your way to work or your next place responsibility. Be safe, all right? Check your time. You're right at the bottom of the hour. Actually, 27 minutes. 27 minutes before the top of the hour. Showtime Tuesday, Stan Bell on the case coming up next. Stormy in her final Tuesday morning newscast, and I'll back that thing up with Stan Starscoop. Heather York, another check on traffic. All hearts and minds clear. Stan Bell Morning Show.
1: 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Frankie Smith placed his only single on the R&B charts called Double Dutch Bus in February 1981. In 16 weeks, he reached the top 10, where Rick James was the number one song his first week with the song Give It To Me Baby. As Smith was making the climb, Cameo with Freaky Dancing, Grace Jones, Pull Up To The Bumper, and A Woman Needs Love by Ray Parker Jr. and Radio were all part of the top 10, while Rick James continued to enjoy the number one position while Smith held on to the number one position for 2 weeks. Finally, Smith reached number one on July 18, 1981 and stayed there for 4 weeks. The single reached gold with the 7 and 12-inch version. 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I'm America's R&B historian, Tyrone Dubois, with the heart and soul of Memphis, 1070 WDIA.
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1: Good morning. It's time for your news update. I'm Stormy, and here's what's happening. Stan, two men were...

0: owns Scooter's Barbecue. And that is your news update. Good morning to you. I'm Stormy.
1: Stormy, thank you for that report. You sounded good, man. Jim Neely, institution, man, legendary Memphis pitmaster businessman. I remember when Jim Neely used to sell insurance before he even

0: All right, that's straight off the request line, man. What's up, Big Daddy? See, I told you, WDIA, we play what you say. You try that with some other radio stations. I'm just saying that. Don't hold your breath. You may get that request, you know, 20 hours later. See, that's what this is what we mean when we say guaranteed human. You got a real body, real person holding these radio shifts down here at WDIA. So, Big Daddy, thank you for the request, man. That's the jam right there, man. Attitudes. What describes you? And attitudes are a little thing that makes a big difference. I know I'm right about it. We play what you say now if it's a hit. And every now and again, we'll do the B-sides. But don't ask me for no C. Don't call up here talking about no C-side. WDI, good morning. You're live on the radio. Go ahead. Yeah, quickly.
1: Stan, are you willing to tell me why you don't want to play I Don't Want to Fight No More?
0: I don't want to who?
1: But I Don't Want to Fight No More by Tina Turner.
0: Because it's a C-side. Bye. All right, it's time now for Stan's tune. I told y'all. Now, why would I play that when I can play a What's Love Got to Do With It? A Private Dancer. A We Don't Need Another Hero. Or Typical Male. What? See what I'm talking about? I know Trace going like, amen.

0: You don't want to fight. I know. I'm not saying that's not a good record, Melvina, but it ain't no hit. We play the hits. Come on, Chicago. We play the hits. I'm stupid for real. What's up, GCI? Top Star. Hold on, wait. Stay in Stop School, powered this morning by Washington Brothers Roofing. They're furnishing this segment. It's my new word. 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Give them a call. It's going to rain again. As delightful and nice as it is right now, you know the water going to come down on top of your roof. 901-486-0609. 901-486-0609. Top story this morning, Memphis Superintendent, Dr. Rod Richmond, is trying to set the record straight. He's addressing the audit and the school takeover just as school is beginning. Memphis Shelby County Schools Superintendent Dr. Roderick Richmond said his team was seeking to address problems raised by a forensic audit of the district released by state officials. And he says, at this point, the audit is behind us. We're looking forward to solutions. As you know, Dr. Richmond visited a lot of schools yesterday, the first day of school. It's kind of like a mini tour. And, you know, the reporters will come up and they'll try to, you know, put the mic in front of them. And he said his team is working on a modernization and excellence plan, the M&E. Modernization and excellence plan to tackle the broad concerns raised by the audit, which alleged $54 million in potential waste, fraud, and or abuse. You remember all the stuff they were talking about? You know, the money, and the audit, this, that, and the other. Well, there was a video that was posted to Memphis Shelby County Schools social media. And Dr. Richmond said the efforts focused on emphasizing fiscal accountability, reinforcing expectations for procuring contracts, and promoting a culture of compliance. He says he's on top of everything. So those comments were made, you know. And everybody's wondering, what about the takeover? Is it going to be one? What's the big deal? What? All of that. Is it significant? Dr. Richmond spoke to those reporters at the end of the tour he took yesterday of several schools in the district. And he greeted the students and teachers and stopped in several classrooms where the students recited their ABCs and posed to have their photos taken. So just know Dr. Richmond is addressing this. And he says, we're going to move forward and get these solutions towards you, to you. He did say, however, we are in litigation. Dr. Richmond said, each and every day, my team and I are going to get up and we're going to put in an honest day's work. He says, as of today, our 9 board members are still governing. There's upwards of 110,000 students looking up to us and counting on us, end quote. So there you go. You know, not last Friday, I had Tuskegee. The Friday before that, the Honorable Lee A. Harris, mayor of Shelby County, is on his way out because of the term limit. But if I had known about this, what, upwards of $150 million or something thereabout, paying for the payroll and having to ask for some money and, you know, the expenditure and having to, man, if I had waited the following Friday. But this stuff is already lined up. I would have asked him about it, is what I'm getting at. What's going on with the administration? What's going on with this money, man? What? 150 million? Where is it, Mayor? And I'm sure he would have answered the question or gave his best response. So that's how it goes sometimes. You know, just as soon as he get out of here, then the news comes up about that. All right, let me close that out. Chelsea Chandler, as I mentioned yesterday, it's official now. She is joining the WREG News Channel 3 team. Way to go, Chelsea. We love Fox. That's where you left, I know. But it's okay. Go on across town, girl. Go on up there, 803 News Channel Drive. Go on over there. Make a difference. Do what you do. Congratulations, CC. And I think the best part, what made her, you know, I don't know if they wooed her over there at 3 or what. But I gathered through what she, her comments that News Channel 3 was more apt, TalkStan, more apt, APT, to work with her in her schedule, you know, because she's caregiving for her father, who has had a bout with cancer. And they also said that it would allow her to spend time with him and her dog, Nugget, when she needed to. And that probably was the deal maker. You know, let me just continue to keep my eye on my dog when I need to, and I'm going to come to work. But you let me have spend some time with daddy, and you still going to pay me? And give me some allowances like that? Man, what you? Where do I sign? Way to go, Chelsea. As you heard in Stillman's report, Interstate Barbecue founder, Mr. Jim Neely, is retiring at 88. But if I know Mr. Neely, he don't feel no ways tired. That's a good number right there, 88, man. To retire? That's pretty good. So way to go, Mr. Neely, man. I wish you the best. You know, you said that, you know, you'll still stop by from time to time. But I, you know, I ain't got to stay, and I'm not on the clock. Former 60 Minutes correspondent Scott Pelley. Remember that name? Scott Pelley. And Sharon Alfonsi is going to serve as journalist in residence at Columbia University. You know, Scott Pelley, he was one of the top 60 Minutes correspondents. You remember they ousted him. It was a big shakeup at CBS. And what he did over there. Got a new gig. Journalist in residence at Columbia University along with Sharon Alfonsi. I think that's good news, man. He signed on the dotted line. And he's got another gig, too, as well. So both of them will work with students via lectures, workshops, and special events, and they will each contribute in a piece to the Columbia Journalism Review, according to the Journalism School. The dean is happy to have him. He says he has a distinguished track record. She does, too, in investigative reporting. They get to highlight amazing opportunities that they've been through, and they can share with the students, and they can learn from them, and they look forward to having Sharon and Scott with them this year. Man, it's outstanding, Doc. Shout out to those candidates who are running for, you know, political office. Election day is Thursday, August 6th. If you have not early voted, please, ma'am, please, sir, get on over to the polling precinct. Get to your location. Know before you go where you're supposed to vote. Shout out to every candidate. You know, endorsements I've just noticed are really piling up as this election approaches. So good luck to you. Do your best. It ain't over till it's over. All right. All right. Let me get to it. Got a few more here. Oh, by the way, Tuesday, I got, I know I'm not supposed to tell y'all the Wednesday, but since I'm talking about politics, I'm going to give you the tease right here. I'm going to have the winner of the Shelby County Mayor's race on the show Friday, whoever that may be. And I'm also going to have the winner of the Sheriff's race on the show, whoever that may be, this Friday. Wait for it. All right. This In-N-Out, anybody ever been to In-N-Out, you know, the barbecue place, you know, here in the nation? Very popular. There was a shooting there, first of all. There was a civilian who intervened at that shooting. And he talks now about the gunman's reaction when he opened fire. He said everything changed immediately. So they're calling this civilian a hero this morning. He returned fire at a shooter who killed 3 people and injured 7 more in Idaho. And then he recounted the gunman's cowardly reaction when he realized he was also being shot at. Jordan Salinas, 35, was headed out for a horseback riding date with his girlfriend on Saturday afternoon, this past Saturday afternoon, when he pulled into a recently opened In-N-Out parking lot in Twin Falls there in Idaho. Around the same time, this gunman, Chad Williams, who was 24, opened fire on innocent people with an AK-style rifle, according to police. Salinas, the hero, if you will, immediately saw people running for their lives before realizing that a gunman was to blame for the chaos. And now he's talking this morning. An automatic and mechanical response quickly set in for him And then Mr. Salinas ran toward the danger after reaching for his shoulder holster and pulling out a semi-automatic pistol on Williams, the gunman. So he was interviewed by ABC News. Salinas recounted that the shooter appeared to be unusually comfortable while aiming his rifle at innocent people, but his demeanor shifted when Salinas, the hero, began firing. And he says, as soon as some rounds started coming at him, everything changed immediately. All that bravado he had immediately crumbled. And that's what the hero is saying to the news outlets. An unidentified off-duty police officer also fired at Williams. And he and Salinas' decisive actions likely saved the lives of others. This according to Twin Falls Police Chief Matthew Hicks, said it on Sunday evening. Wow. Way to go, man. I'm getting information this morning that Super El Nino is getting even stronger. Experts are warning this is only a warm-up act. Remember, we used to always talk about El Nino and this weather and all of that? Well, it's getting even stronger. The latest climate models are revealing this morning. According to the World Meteorological Organization, the WMO, El Nino is expected to steadily strengthen into a strong event between August and October. You'll probably be hearing Brittany DuBose talk about this and meteorologist Andrew Humphrey talk about this. This powerful climate pattern is expected to bring above average temperatures all around the planet and cause huge changes in rainfall patterns. While many countries are already facing one of the hottest and driest summers on record, experts warning, quote, this is only the warm-up act. The WMO now predicts that sea surface temperatures in key regions will exceed 2.9 degrees Celsius above the seasonal average. El Nino events typically reach their peak between November and February and have their strongest influence on global weather during the start of the following year. They say this means we are only just starting to experience the effects of what experts are calling the strongest El Nino event in record history. I'll leave it at that. As Steve would say, keep your head on swivel. Keep your eyes out. Be on look. And then just be safe. And finally, in Stan Star Scoop, well, I don't know what's going on with Ariana Grande. Many of you know who she is. You've seen her around. She's big. She's one of the hottest artists out. She is angry this morning. Just this past Friday, we're getting word that Ariana Grande took to the stage at one of her concerts at Montreal's Bell Center. And she was dressed in ethereal flowing white dress, gripped a microphone, moved a little stiffly around stage, but her voice, as they say, was magnificent as ever. She belted out hits from all the stuff that she did. She has a 4-octave vocal range. They say it was crisp and clear when she first sang on Broadway as a teenager. And she said that hours before that show, the music video for a new single had been released. And she had hoped that it would attract attention for its controversial closing scenes in which she attacks a group of folks, you know, and the male music executives that she didn't like. And, you know, she had a chainsaw. And this video, I don't want to do spoiler alert, but I will tell you this. In that video, those particular male executives ended up drenched in blood like a horror film. She's getting some backlash now. She got millions of views on it, but the reaction focused almost entirely on her strikingly slender physique. Now, here's the deal. Ariana Grande has lost a lot of weight. She was already kind of super slim to begin with, petite. But now folks are talking about her look. Her physique is strikingly slender, and they're wondering what's going on with her. So now Ariana Grande's team has announced she's going to take a step back from public life because of all the scrutiny about her appearance. You check her out. You decide. I don't know. I don't judge nobody. But very, very slim now. Very, very slim. So she's, you know, canceled a lot of her engagements and stuff. I understand she was due up here opposite her Wicked co-star Jonathan Bailey in a production that was supposed to happen Sunday in the park, and called Sunday in the Park with, you know, George at London's. But she's pulled out. She's been canceled a lot of stuff. So we'll find out what's going on. Stan Starsky Powell, furnished this morning. That's my new word. Furnished by Washington Brothers Roofing. Give them a call. It's going to rain again. Let them get on top of the house. 901-486-0609. That's 901-486-0609. You're welcome to comment on any of these stories as conveyed during Stan Star Scoop or whatever else may be on your mind on this Showtime Tuesday morning. You know I love hearing.
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1: We're ready, everybody. Let's get right to these phone lines. I'm ready to fire it up, baby. 901-535-9342, 800-503-9342, or 833-535-9342. I'm going right to the phone lines. I get these callers in here. WDIA, good morning. Who's first on the radio? What's up?
2: This is me. This is NBC.
1: Yay. NBC, make it rhyme, girl. We'll put you on the roll call. You keep that rhyming up, girl.
2: How you doing this morning?
1: All is well. Yeah, I'm thankful.
2: All right. Yeah, God, we got a lot to be thankful for. Stan, I know you were talking yesterday morning about Chelsea Chandler moving to Channel 3.
1: Yes, ma'am.
2: And, you know, you also mentioned the fact that she's a caregiver, you know, for her father.
1: Yes.
2: And, you know, that's possible a reason for her move. Mm-hmm. You remember Conji Anthony was with Channel 5. And she was a caregiver for her mother.
1: Yes.
2: And she moved to Channel 3.
1: Yeah.
2: Mm. So it's probably possible
1: that
2: Channel 3 is more flexible.
1: Mm.
2: And I love it when employers are, you know, are flexible, allow flexibility when you're trying to take care of your loved ones, especially elderly parents.
1: Yeah.
2: And also taking your children to school, allowing you to change your hours so you can take your child and drop them off at school, or either use your lunchtime hour to go pick your children up from school. I know some jobs that do that. I had a job that did that, allowed me to use part of my lunch hour to go pick my son up from school and drop him off at home when he was in junior high and high school, well, junior high.
1: Yeah.
2: So That's a good thing.
1: That is good.
2: Also, I want to say Ariana Grande,
1: mm-hmm.
2: she looks like she is suffering from anorexia nervosa.
1: Mm.
2: You know, that's that eating disorder.
1: Yes, ma'am. Yeah.
2: Where, you know, it's an emotional, mental thing, you know, when people have a warped image of how they look, think they're too fat.
1: Yes.
2: So they don't want to eat. And if they do eat, you know, they bring it back up to keep them from gaining weight. So that's what she looks like to me. And I'm going to say one more last thing.
1: Yeah.
2: Have you seen that stupid Marsha Blackburn commercial where she hugging that little black boy?
1: Now, what kind of... Oh, Marsha Blackburn. I just saw the elevator one. I don't think I saw the one she hugging a black boy. I just saw when the elevator on the closed up, opened back up, she got that face like... I don't want to talk
2: that stupid one too. All of them stupid. She hugging this little black boy, and he looking like he don't want to be bothered. Somebody asked me if I thought the little boy may be related to Clyde Denver, black conservative, or Jackson.
1: Wow.
2: And I said, I don't know.
1: I'll let them tell you. Thank you, Nurse Beverly. Back to the phone lines we go. WDI, good morning. You're on the radio. Yeah, good morning. Hey.
3: Good morning, Stan. I would like to wish my niece a happy birthday. I know I missed the birthday line this morning.
1: All
3: May
1: right.
3: I?
1: I will allow that approach.
3: Thank you so much. I would like to wish a Letitia Jones Smith from Senatobia, Mississippi, a happy birthday from the Jones family. Thank you so much.
1: You're more than welcome. How are things at Tate County? Everything good? Y'all you still there?
3: It's popping. It's popping.
1: Yeah, and they're still working on their case, right?
3: Yeah.
1: On the tragedy, on the tragedy there. Well, I appreciate you calling.
3: Yes, that's sir. It.
1: Okay.
3: Thank you so much.
1: And thank you for listening to WDIA. Let's go back to the phone line. WDIA, good morning. You're on the radio. Who's next? Talk to me. Is it Lady D?
4: That would be me, straight out of Memphis, Tennessee. Good morning, warrior. In my city, Memphis, and the ship account of this. All the surrounding areas within the city you in. Lady, love all the person's problems that I do me. Oh, good morning, man Young. Good morning, man Harris. And good morning, Miracle. Marco, man, love your style over here, you and your guys. Stan.
1: Yeah.
4: What is this going to take? It's a sad day when grown people don't have sense enough to put the guns down, lock your gun up. Now, it's no excuse for a child to go and find your gun. And if you got a gun in your house, everybody within the sound of my voice, it's okay to have a gun in your house. But why do you have a gun? And don't have a gun lock on it. Saying it's no excuse for a child to lose their life because they giving that gun lock away. And you can invest. If you're going to invest in a gun and you got small children, you know, a little bit of children are curious. They're going to pick the gun up. They're going to turn it over, see if it's going to shoot. So now it's two things you're dealing with. You're dealing with the loss of your child. That's a hurtful thing. But you, the reason your child dead. So behind this, people, use what God gave you. You don't have to go to school for it. It's called, someday you should stop and think, I got these children in here. I'm going to put a gun lock on everything. So I think, I don't want them to go to jail. Understand? That's just like, in the words of Prince Charles, that's just like you leaving your child in the car. You got a car and you don't take time to look and see what's going on. Lock the guns up, people, please.
1: I got your point. Thanks so much, Lady D. I appreciate that. Look, condolences to the family. Those of you know who what she's talking about. I mean, you know, loss of life is just so tough, man, to talk about on the radio. But you got to do it sometimes. One of the responsibilities of a journalist. And it seems like we talk about it every other day. Maybe, if not every day, some senseless crime or some senseless loss of life. And as a result of some of that, death and tragedy. This WDI listener writes, Stance, you were talking about Chelsea Chandler making a move to three. Sometimes employees chase after the dollar in accepting a job. Sometimes benefits and perks can mean much more. Part of the salary package. I can attest. Signed, Linda London. Linda London. Yeah, you're right. Because the salary is fine. You know, you want that to be right. But also you want that package, man. That talks about, you know, get you some big, good benefits and have some perks. And it might not be in the writing, in the language. But you just know when you're in that interview room, you let them know, hey, look, I'm caregiving right now. I want the job, but now I ain't just messed up about it if you don't hire me because my priority is with my daddy. My priority is with my mama or my grandmama, whatever, whoever you may be caregiving. And so that's probably why Chelsea Chandler made that move. Now, I don't know if they wooed her over to 3, News Channel 3. If Fox didn't, you know, I don't know if Fox said, you know what, hey, look, hey, you know, it is what it is. Do you want the job or not? I wasn't in that room with the news director and the general manager. But I can just imagine. And as Nurse Beverly kind of, you know, talked a little bit about, you know, isn't it funny? 3 is acquiring these journalists who were at other stations. I'm just saying. I know Fox are our news partners, but I call it what it is. I call it like I see it. And I'm not saying that they're not, you know, apt to listen to what's going on in personal, you know, with their personal life and their stories. But I'm just saying, man, you know, Kanye jumped the ship up from 5 to 3, right? That Live at 9 situation. And then now here comes Chelsea. Now my question is, where Jarita going to land? I'll take a break. I'll be right back. Jarita Patterson, good morning. You're on WDIA. I'll be right back.
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1: Ice Cube's Big Three season is heating up. 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
14: All right, we're back, everybody. Thank you so much. All right. You know, I was just thinking, everybody, it's great to have a good boss, a great supervisor, a good employer. Think about it. And many of you have been on your jobs a long time, I mean decades, and you enjoy what you do. And that's a good thing. And the reason why is because your employer has, as Big Daddy requested earlier, a good attitude. You know, sometimes individuals, men and women, can make some good decisions, and sometimes they can make some harsh and bad decisions. But isn't it funny how man can give you an opportunity? And sometimes they only have to. Talking about this, you know, Chelsea Channel and some of these journalists who have moved on to other stations across town, maybe rivals or whatnot. But because of an employer who has empathy, speak Stan, and is caring, they can change your whole life. They can. Good, bad, and indifferent. So the salary package is good, but what about the idea of perks or the idea of, you know, I talked about personality yesterday. You know, understanding you, the personality. I'm not talking about TV, radio personality. You, the person, the personality. And allowing you to care give for someone. I can't tell you how much that means. And I can attest to that. Quick story. I'm going to the phone lines about me and how this company helped me. Even when we were Clear Channel and not necessarily iHeart, back in 1998. Actually, 97, my father passed. in December of 1997. Matter of fact, December 18th, my daddy, Jesse A. Bell. And I was on the radio, of course, K97 back then, you know, 97, you know, 97, 98. And so I took about, this is the longest I've ever taken off, about 6 weeks to kind of get past this thing. You know, you never get past, you get past it, but you don't get over it. So I was off about 6 weeks, man. I lost my daddy, my father, my daddy. And so they held the job for me, man. They don't even normally do no sick week, really? What they do that at? And they held the job for me. And that's why, I'm going to tell you something. That's one of the reasons why I like to come to work. Transparency here. I believe in the dignity of work because I've never taken off that long. And I knew probably when I got back there, I said, Bro Bell, here's a little something for you. We enjoyed having you, but that's just a little too long now. They didn't tell me it'd take 6 weeks. I just couldn't come back to work behind that. And they showed me an envelope. I think at that time it was Bruce Demps, Mr. Bruce Demps. And man, when I got back to the station to get back on the air, they told me, just let the music play. Come down to the office, to Bruce Demps' office. He was vice president, general manager at that time. And he did have an envelope. And guess what? It was a card in it. And then a piece of paper. And in it was a $10,000 raise. I can't make this up. And said, our deepest sympathy on the loss of your father. Nice card, but a $10,000 raise. Now, that might mean nothing to you, but it meant a whole lot for me. It lifted my spirits. What's that scripture? Weeping may endure for a night, but joy cometh in the morning. I'm going to tell you something. When he did that, I could get back on that radio with just a little more oomphs. I'm serious. Because I thought what was in the envelope, y'all missed a shout. I thought what was in the envelope was my release papers. Because in radio, even back then in the 90s, man, you don't miss like that. They didn't tell me take 2 weeks, come on back, you know, bereavement pay or whatever it takes. Sometimes some companies give you 2 or 3 days. But up to 6 weeks, everybody. And I just knew when I got back. And then he called me down to the office, and he's off the way on down the hall. And I thought when he handed me the envelope, that was going to be my last check. But it was a check indicating a $10,000 raise. Weeping may endure for a night, but joy cometh in the morning. Am I helping anybody this morning? So it's the benefits, it's the personality of your employer, and then when they hear you out and they have empathy, they'll keep the job waiting for you. I feel you, Chelsea. I feel you, Kanji. And anybody else? Give me that phone. WDI, good morning. You're on the radio. Hello. Hey. Yeah. Thanks for waiting.
0: Wait. Damn, bad, my God. Listen. Like I told you, now, everything I be talking about, I do be telling the truth and shaming the devil. Because simple fact thing, don't nobody, I still say this. I'm going to keep on talking about them devil dogs because simple fact, I be feeling bad when I hear that negative crap about people getting killed by these dogs and saying, I told you, I think this is going to be my last time talking about them. Because, simple fact, I'm scared of them dogs. And I always have been scared of them. Not back in the day, they had Dominic Pinchers and German Shepherds. Them dogs weren't like I'm sizing them up. They was like trained and they weren't vicious like that. But them devil dogs, I promise you, they need to make it in a law. We need to just do away with all of the damn dogs. Cause then, I promise you, I got attacked about 200 and maybe about 300 pounds vicious pet bulldog on my street where I live. It's a shame. And then they like to call, one caller said yesterday, he wasn't lying. He said that sometimes people be letting them out. Let them out of you. I think that's what had happened with me. So long story short, the goon-ass woman that stayed on my same street, she let that dog out. They keep the mutts in the house. And she let the dog out on me. And he tapped me. And he was like 2 inches away from me. I thought I was in a, I don't like talk about deer. But I thought that dog was going to mess me up. And saying, I took some of these calls. They called and chatted through email yesterday. I'm going to get me a stun zone, and I'm going to buy me some mace. Because simple fact, don't nobody in this world, in this city of Memphis, don't need to get tapped by these dogs, because they devil dogs, and they ain't got no brain. Man, I want to give them shouts out on them, let you go. I want to get all of them fans that call, shout through the email and say something nice about little dad. Because that's how I roll. They going to be in my black house cabin, and they said it was about 300 of them in the break room, whatever. Mm-hmm. All of y'all in my black house cabin, because I know y'all care about me, and that's what it is. So I don't know your name, but you in my black house cabin. Stan, I want to give my plate sister, Lady P, a shout out, and I also want to give Stan Bell, I already told you, you still in my black house cabin, because we be tripping sometimes, all the time.
14: Right.
0: And you still in there. Just don't play with me. If you get play with me, you go on in. Stan, I want to give my trees and trees fan that loves the dad. I love y'all. It is what it is. Yeah. It ain't what it ain't. Yeah. You green-eyed, goon-ass, devil dog. Y'all ass and little dad,
14: single. Have a good one, man. Can you tone that profanity down? All right, let me say something about this, little dad. You got to recall the statement. Dogs do have brains. Did I hear that correctly from coming out of his mouth?
8: They ain't got no brain, and they don't.
14: No, dog, I can't let that go. Dogs got brains. Matter of fact, all mammals got brains. So you may be fearful of them, but they're some of the sweetest animals, creatures on God's green earth. Every creature of God is good, and nothing refused. If it is, something got me right there. But yeah, dogs got, matter of fact, they got fully functioning brains. So don't be so hard on my dogs now, because they got emotions, and they learn, and they help folk, and they got to have a brain to navigate this world. Let me do something. So, but I hope you, if you're going to get your stun gun, mace, whatever you get it, man. And then stop telling your business all over this thing. Double D.I., good morning. You're on the radio. Hello. Hey, yeah. Go ahead.
15: Hey, Stan, I just want to tell you happy birthday. And, hey, I gave you a letter yesterday. You want to make sure you got it.
14: Okay, who is this? What letter? What I get?
15: Reverend Patterson. I dropped out with Chris.
14: Oh, yeah. You passed over there at New Rights Chapel.
15: Yes, sir.
14: On Night Arnold. Is that it? That's the name of
15: your
14: church?
15: Yes, sir.
14: New Rights.
15: Yes, sir.
14: I did get it. Oh, yeah. You having a community. What are my notes? Let me stand up for a minute. Hold on. Pastor, you the pastor.
16: And they learn and they help.
14: You the pastor?
15: Associate pastor.
14: Associate pastor. Who the pastor over there at New Rights?
15: Charles A. Parker, Sr.
14: Sure is. All right. I got your information right here. Hold on. I got your stuff right here, Doc.
15: Yeah, I want you to come out for me.
14: What you having, a health event or outreach ministry? What's going on? I'm kind of perusing.
15: Yeah, community day, we're going to have the praise teams and stuff like that come out and dance.
14: Yeah, I'm looking at it now. New Rights Chapel Mission. I'm going to make this a WDIA Goodwill announcement while we are talking. New Rights Chapel Missionary Baptist Church, 3892 Night Arnold Road and Get Well. Pastor Charles A. Parker, Sr., date. Time, September 19, 2026, to a rock, Sunday worship at 10 o'clock. How am I doing so far?
15: You doing good.
14: Water slide, bouncer, game, truck, speakers, praise teams, puppet show, take a chance, entertainment, horseback ride, McGruff the crime dog, free food, gifts, and more. New Rites Chapel, yes. MB, Missionary of Baptist Church.
15: I appreciate it, Sal.
14: Well, I'll tell you what, man. I'm looking at my schedule now. I got some doing that time. You said it's 2 o'clock, September 19th. Oh, I'm telling my business on the radio here. Ooh, I got a wedding to DJ. Ooh, April Hubbard and Reggie Daughter. Ooh. So I don't know if I'll be able to squeeze that in, but I'll give you the announcements and mentions on the radio. Would that be okay? How about that?
15: Okay, that'll be okay.
14: All right, Reverend Patterson, thank you so much, all right?
15: Thank you.
14: You're more than welcome. All right, let me take a break. Up against the break right now. That was nice, don't you think? Come on, that was nice. All right, you're the heart and soul of Memphis. AM 1070, WDI.
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1: Ice Cube's Big Three season is heating up. 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

0: microphone. Hold on, right here. It's the only time I sit down doing the show. Sometimes on some of y'all comments, I stand up. I'm like, the nerve. But it's your opinion. Let me go delicately to the phone line. WDI, good morning. Thanks for waiting. You're on the radio. Who's next? Swain.
1: Sam Bell, serving them well. Wish my pride in there. How you doing, sir?
0: Pretty good. Jackson in the accent for your satisfaction. How you doing, sir?
1: To all my fans and all my constituents, good morning. Stan, you asked that caller, what's his name? Why did he have to give his title? I'm just wondering.
0: Are you talking about the preacher?
1: Yeah. Uh-oh. You asked him his name, didn't you?
0: Yeah.
1: Why did he have to give his title?
0: I asked him, was he the pastor? I think is what it was.
1: No.
0: He said, no, I'm not the pastor.
1: He said, what's your name? Uh-huh. And he said, Reverend so-and-so.
0: I ain't mad at him.
1: Of course. Of course, holy and reverence God's name, so nobody should be called reverend. Okay. Anyway.
0: Church of Christ.
1: and I hear you're going to have Mikhail Lowry on the show Friday.
0: See, that? I can't say that. I said I'm going to have the winners of Shelby County Mayor's race and the winner of the sheriff's race.
1: Yeah, and we all know who it's going to be.
0: Okay.
1: Anyway. Okay.
0: So what you trying to say? I'm going to have Bucknell?
1: Yeah, you're going to have Bucknell. you're not going to have less. But anyway.
0: I'm going to have more, not less. Huh?
1: Right.
0: Look, if Bucknell walk in here, I'm going to have that record queued up. Nook, if you buck. Nook, if you buck. I don't know where I'm going to play for Lowry. I don't know. I'll find something for him. If that's the case.
1: I've seen stranger things.
0: Yeah.
1: But, you know, political endorsements, you know, they really don't mean a hill of beans.
0: Shoot.
1: Unless you're just endorsed by certain people in this area, like Dr. Harrington, Harold E. Ford Sr., Stan Bell, you know, the labor unions. But anybody else, you know, besides that, Anyway, okay. My last point, Stan.
0: Mm-hmm.
1: I'm gonna let you go.
0: All right.
1: You mentioned your sabbatical. You know.
0: Yeah. If that's what you want to call it, when I was off. Yeah. Those 6 weeks when my father died. Would you say about that? Yeah.
1: Yeah. Some people don't know what a sabbatical means. Okay. It means that you took off for a while. Right. You have to get your mind straight.
0: Yeah.
1: But you know, you are not replaceable. Someone could take your space, but not your place.
0: Mm.
1: It's kind of like. You know, when Jermaine left the Jackson 5,
0: yeah, it goes so long.
1: The show went on. But when Michael Jackson left the Jackson 5, you know, they did the Chitlin' Circuit. They did banquet halls.
0: Smaller venues.
1: So I'm saying that you're not replaceable. You're one of those ones, kind of like Michael Jordan. You know, you only come around every once in a while, so I'm just going to give you that prop.
0: I receive it, man. Give me them flowers where I can. Well, I can't smell them on the radio, but I can hear them. My doggone, I can hear flowers, man. Go ahead, Doc.
1: Right.
0: Thank you, Doc. I got to move on, man. I appreciate it. I receive it. WDI, good morning. You're live on the radio. Thanks for waiting. Your turn. Go ahead. Yeah.
2: Stan, been listening to you all morning since about 5, and forgot to call in a set of twins, which was born on President Obama's birthday.
0: Mm-hmm.
2: Can I please say happy birthday to them?
0: Yes, you may.
2: Adrian and Autumn Moore, and this comes from the Gibson and Washington family. Thank you so very much.
0: You're more than welcome. Glad you've been up since 5 waiting on the bell ringer.
2: Yeah. And are you the, do you play all that music? Because I really started at 4.
0: Ooh. No, program director plays it. I kick in at 6, but yeah.
2: Okay.
0: I mean, you're talking about the gospel too?
2: Gospel music.
0: Yeah.
2: And I didn't know whether you chose it or not.
0: No, that's not my doings. That's the program director's doings.
2: All right. Enjoy the rest of your day.
0: I appreciate it. Okay. Yeah. Uh-huh. I get a little leverage, if I can use that word, on my show. The word is unscheduled category. Talk about a good employer. See, that's what I'm talking about. I ain't got to go down the book, A, B, C, D, the row, and then when I get to the end of the stack of records, flip them over and start all over again. Thank God for a good supervisor. You know, because, you know, it makes the difference. It's not in the contract. You play every song that I say. 1, 2, 3, 4, when you get to the end, or what I can list, you flip it over and start over in that order. Yeah. See what I'm talking about? You know, sometimes you

0: It's about personality of the employer. Thank you, ma'am. Appreciate that. No, I won't take any credit for the hours prior to me arriving at 6. Somebody, this WDI listener writes, good morning, Stan. Obama is 6'2". Man, that's a good look. Man, he's taller than me. I'm 6. Even if I put on my Stacey Adams, I'm 6'1". Let me go back to thank you, Dennis Jones. My Stacey Adams. WDI, good morning. You're live on the radio. Thanks for calling. Your turn. Go ahead. Yeah.
1: Good morning, Stan. Look, I was calling to see, did anyone else see that Dominique Dillon is going to be on the Today Show tomorrow?
0: Oh, wow. No, I didn't see that. What?
1: I saw it this morning, and they showed her picture.
0: For going to sleep on the set. No, I'm just kidding.
1: Yeah.
0: But so that's all I need to do. And that maybe that put me on the, she's going to be on the NBC Today Show. Good Morning America. Which one?
1: In the morning.
0: On which one? On what?
1: NBC, Today's Show.
0: Wow, and she crossing over to a different network. I like that. Come on, Dominique. See that? A little snooze. We'll get you used.
1: I saw it this morning. Thanks,
0: won't
1: Dan.
0: He do it? Yeah, thank you. What's your name, by the way? I was call screener off. What's your name?
1: Vivian Walker.
0: Miss Walker, thank you for the information. Way to go, Dominique. Ring
1: all
0: the bell.
1: Right.
0: Thank you for the info. Ring the bell. I see what I'm talking about. Dominique, I hear you, girl. See, that's great. I'm going to tell you why. See, she's a mother. See, you can't come against a mama. I don't know what, I don't care what nobody say. Y'all are like air traffic controllers. You handle so many things at the same time so well. And so I get it. That's why I didn't really go in on her, but I did draw attention to it. You know, they were on the two shot. Sheila O'Connor standing by, you know, they were talking about a story, I think, from Memphis, Peoria or something. And I think either Dominique threw it to her, but they were still on two shots. So Dominique, while Sheila was reporting, Dominique was kind of, you know how you put your face in your hand, you know how you kind of rest, you know, and get your little, and then it was a little, just a little bit of, back to you, Dominique. She tossed it back, Dominique, and they still showed her with her face in her hand. Me. Oh, thank you, Sheila. Now let's throw it back to Ernie. But no, I think that's great. I think that's great. Dominique, man, you got all the reason to be on that show. Now, they may try to woo you. Can you woo, woo, woo? So how would you like to come from Fox and come over here to NBC? Let me take a break. Heart and Soul of Memphis, AM 1070, WDIA.
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1: Yeah, man, we are back. Woo, feeling good out there. CA calling my name today. I'm just saying, I'm looking out now. Fourth floor vantage point. The sun is shining. I'm blowing the brains out today. I'm just saying. I'm not in a negative way. I ain't talking about that kind. Off the vehicle. Sometimes you got to be, you know, you got to be specific. He's talking about blowing out somebody's brain on the radio. He's just saying stupid. For those of you catch up, that means that's all right. Convertible. Just say convertible. All right, okay. This WDI listener writes. Good morning, bell ringing subject space. Dominique Dillon and Brittany Dubose is the reason I watch the news on Fox in the morning. Those are two gorgeous people. Signed, GC, Ms. Carter. Well, I think all the ladies on that on Fox are gorgeous. I do. That's why they call it Fox. I'm stupid for real. But no, that Dominique's a nice looking sister, even when she sleep, I guess. And you know Brittany Dubose, yeah, well, you already know what it is. Chocolate. You know, and good morning, David. But I like all of the ladies on now. I mean, I'm serious. All the ladies on Fox. Val. Hold on, Val, Winded Nation. I like Winded Nation for real. Darcy and Rosalind Freeman, they all look good. They handle their business. I mean, all of them. Dominique, Brittany, and who's that new girl? I even like her. The girl, she looked like she in high school, but she pretty in the face and cute. How's it? Cute in the face and small in the waist. Something like that. Troyce. Yeah, Troyce. I like Troyce. You know what I'm talking about? She's kind of a new addition, so to speak, to Fox. But I kind of like Troy. She does a great job. And she look good, too. She, like we say back in the day, she got that good hair. Y'all know me. She got that good hair. Did I leave anybody out? Because I know I get a ton of emails. Stan, you forgot to say so-and-so. They look good, too. Why you call their name? No, but really, I... Rosalind Freeman, my girl, too, don't play no game. So they've been flip-flopping a lot. So I don't know what, you know, this TV industry, the radio, man, it's a flip-flop back and forth. It's a, man, crossover. It's, man, woo. Folk be over there the next week. I thought they used to have a no-compete clause. I know I got one. You can't go to another station in so many months or something until they ride out, and then you can go across town. Yes, they still got that. I signed one. I got to wait. I guess some of the other stations, it's like the Bakay. You ain't got to wait. All right, I talked up enough to get you right at the top of the hour, a minute after, so I give you this nationwide keyword. Y'all know I was up to something, don't you? Yeah, I talked you right up to where I can now announce it. Hold on, let me pull it up for you. Y'all ready to say yeah? Count of three. One, get your phone ready. Two, three, let's go.
2: 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Just enter this nationwide keyword on our website. New. That's new. Enter it now.
1: New. Everything new. New. Everything new. New is the $1,000 nationwide keyword. Take it to mywdia.com. Your chance to win $1,000. So I'm talking about. Good luck to you. Give me that phone. WDI, good morning. You're live on the radio. Let's go with it. Hello.
3: Good morning, Sam, Babe, and Riga.
1: That's me. Yay.
3: Happy Tuesday. This is Patricia Taylor. I was trying to wish all the Libos a happy birthday. My brother-in-law, Sam, and Kimmy, and Obama, all the Leos. Thank you, Sam.
1: Leos.
3: I love WDIA.
1: Yeah. Love you. Ooh, we love you more. Thank you, Ms. Patricia.
3: Thank you for taking my call.
1: You're more than welcome. This WDI listener writes, good morning, Stan. Jerita Patterson has been with Fox 13 and Channel 3. she may go to Action News 5. Musical chairs. I love it. Anita, great. Thank you. Back to the phone lines we go. Ooh, these news anchors, y'all, they're going to wear me this morning. WDI, good morning. You're on the radio. Who's this? Al?
4: What's up, Stan? Big Al. Al Buckner. Hey, Stan, I need to tell you a quick story right quick,
1: go
4: right?
1: Ahead. Yeah.
4: When I got out of military, Walgreens recruited me. They said, going to Memphis. I get to Memphis, right? They said, man, I said, what's the hottest club? They said, on the mall called No Name, right? I go to this club, right? My last name is Buckner, and they called me Buck in the service. And they were hollering, get Buck. Man, I was ready to fight, Stan. I didn't know that was a song, though.
1: Uh-huh.
4: You know what they holler, get Buck?
1: When you
4: mentioned my cousin.
1: Get Buck.
4: Yeah. I thought it was about get me, man. I was ready to fight in the whole club, man.
1: your cousin, Anthony Buckner?
4: Anthony, that's my cousin.
1: For real?
4: Cousin.
1: The one running for sheriff.
4: So, you can't go wrong, Buckner. You can't go wrong, Buck.
1: Okay. All right, I'm going to send you an invoice for that. Thank you, Mr. Buckner. Yeah. The No Name Day. I remember that. Boy, you get stepped on if you don't get in that huddle, man. You get in that gangster walk line, and they play that song, Get Buck. Yeah, who's that, Pretty Tony? Pretty Tony, Get Buck. And then, you know, here come Hammer stealing our stuff, MC Hammer. He saw that gangster walk and heard us talking about Get Buck, then he put it in his song. Come on, Hammer. I guess that was a compliment, though, right? You go to No Name, man. You can't help it, Doc. Before I was on, I used to sit back in the cut. I go to Club Expo. I go to No Name, all these popping clubs. And, you know, just kind of sit back in the cut. I said, one day I'm going to get on that stage with Rated J. One day I'm going to be in the same mix with Spanish Fly and Sonny D, you know, Sundown Kid and Al the Bandit. One day. Because I used to watch him do that. I said, man, ooh, I like that. Cuddling up and gangster walk. You know, Memphis lose. We lose our minds when we hear that first little note of Trigger Man. Do-do-do, drag rap. Do-do-do-do-do-do-do-do-do. When we hear that part, don't, it's O-V. If you don't get out of the way, you're going to get stepped on and pushed out of the way. You better get in the lineup. I know I'm right about it. Good morning, Daniel Taylor. Passed over that free spirit. I saw his wife, First Lady, do that gangster walk. I don't think I've never seen anybody do the gangster walk better than Watresa Taylor, First Lady. I said it. I mean, she can do that gang thing. You know how you step, put your foot back, then you do that little quick step. And then you doing your hand be dun. Give me that song right quick. Hold on. Can you? Oh, we ain't got time. Okay. Man, I tell this whole city I would play that record. But good morning, Daniel Taylor, Pastor. What's up, Pep? You know good well, Sister Watrice could do that gangster walk. Talk about get bucked. And she dignified what she doing now. She's still First Lady, you know, composure. But when that song come on, she lose her mind. Good morning, Sheba Potts, right on the Listen to Me this morning. How you doing, girl? You slow rolling it? You got lipstick? Well, y'all checking in on this page. Stay with your wife. She love you, I don't. What's up, Sheba? Thanks for listening. That's my Russ College sweetheart, Capital sweetheart back in the day. Come on, Marshall County. This WDI listener writes, amen, Stan. You are not replaceable. Yes, I am. But I appreciate that. Who is that? Miss PTA, Designer Moore. She said, when you talk about how employers can treat you and the perks and the benefits and why people move on or stay, she said, I've been ill, but I'm working. My voice is gone. That's why I've been calling you on the roll call. I've been with Ducks Unlimited. They gave me a nice package. They told the security folks that they want me back when I come back. And they said they want me back every year. My blessings to my boss. Say hello to Carla. All right. Okay. Okay, Miss Danzana. And I appreciate the love. You know, no, I don't get, my head ain't that big. I know I'm replaceable. But I will say this, and I'm going to take this last break to tell me. There are other folk who can do this gig. And I know they are. So I never get out of, I don't get messed up about that. I take the compliments, I receive it. But I'm going to tell you what I think has happened in this situation. God has given me what I asked for. I'm not talking about this morning show. I'm talking about being in radio, period. Because you know, they say, be careful what you ask for. You just might get it. But I believe he ordained me, Talk Stan, to do radio broadcasting. I do. I mean, a lot of people got mad at Dr. Harrington when he said, I know I'm supposed to have been the mayor. I was ordained. I just feel it's a calling. Well, it is. You can feel it when it's a calling. Talk, Stan. Speak. It's a calling on anybody who loves what they do, and God has put you in the place where he wanted you to be, and you understand the assignment. Talk. So everybody, I believe, is replaceable when it comes to some of these jobs. But what you got to do, it, you got to do it to some degree. You have to aim at perfection when you do it every day. And when you know it's a calling on your life to do what you asked him to grant for you, you do it as if you're not working for man. You're working for him, capital, uppercase H. So I'm not replaceable, but I have been ordained to do this work. I have, and I know it. You know, when some people ask you, man, you been called? I'm not talking about me. I'm just talking about when, like, preachers and stuff like that. How you know you was called? Well, was still small voice? What happened when you got called? Well, I can tell you this. He'll talk to you. And he'll put you where he wants you to be at the right time. So when Dr. Willie W. Harrington said that one time in an interview, he said, I feel like I was ordained to be the mayor of this great city. And it is so. I'm going to say this. I'm going to say it with all I got. The Bible says, for my heart rejoiceth in all my labor. That's Ecclesiastes, 2nd chapter, verse number 10. That's what that means. You rejoice in all the work that you do when you know he's put you in the seat. Last break. I'll be right back. Am I helping anybody this morning? And the church said amen.
0: Or 1070 WDIA, I'm R&B historian Tyrone Dubois with a moment in music history. Frankie Smith placed his only single on the R&B charts called Double Dutch Bus in February 1981. In 16 weeks, he reached the top 10, where Rick James was the number one song his first week with the song Give It To Me Baby. As Smith was making the climb, Cameo with Freaky Dancing, Grace Jones, Pull Up To The Bumper, and A Woman Needs Love by Ray Parker Jr. and Radio were all part of the top 10, while Rick James continued to enjoy the number one position, while Smith held on to the number one position for 2 weeks. Finally, Smith reached number one in July 18, 1981, and stayed there for 4 weeks. The single reached gold with the 7 and 12-inch version. 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I'm America's R&B historian Tyrone Dubois with the heart and soul of Memphis 1070 WDIA.
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1: Yes, we are. Happy birthday to my good friend, Troy Perry, over at UPS, United Parcel Services. I can't thank him enough for giving my oldest son a break, a chance at UPS to work there. And he's hadn't looked back. Went at Brown every day. But he's doing it now in Nashville. So thank you, Troy Perry. Happy birthday to you and yours. All right. It's about time for me to get out of here. I got to go. But I'm going to say this, man. WDI listeners, I love you. I do. The conversation is real. It's hometown, but yet it's local and national. And I love your spirit. You know, you can listen to anyone you want to. But the ratings say you're listening to this morning show in a great way. I don't take it lightly. Thank you. Who's the lady to call for that Tina Turner record? I listened to it during the commercial break. No, it's not bad. I might just sign off with it. Was that Anita? Was that Anita Gray? Or was that Mel Viner asked for that Tina Turner record? All right, it's not bad. We play what you say to some degree. Y'all let me know what y'all think about it. Monday morning. Finally, this WDI listener writes, Stan, Wendy Nation, who is now at Fox, worked at CBS News Channel 3 before going back to Fox 13. Boy, that's musical jazz, man. She sure did. Wendy Nation. Stan, subject space, news women. Unless you mention Sheila O'Connor, the best to ever do it. You don't have a list. All right. Okay. Yeah, we mentioned her. She's good. And she kind of curt. And finally, and I'm closing. Shout out to Ask Me, Local 1733 and the workers. I understand they've reached a tentative agreement for a livable wage. I was listening to the Bev Johnson show yesterday, I believe he was on. Maurice Spivey. He was talking about, you know, getting up close to the Honorable Paul Young, and he said he forget, but if I know Paul, he ain't forget. He's got a retentive memory. He was probably just weighing some stuff out and had to go through his team. But nevertheless, congratulations, man. AFSCME, Local 1733, has reached an agreement with the mayor's office, signed by the city solicitor, that once approved by the Memphis City Council, will establish a baseline livable wage for Local 1733 workers. Under the agreement, every covered worker currently earning less than $22 an hour would receive an increase to $22 an hour beginning October 1. Sanitation workers would also receive wage increases of up to 5%. That's what I'm talking about. Thank you, WDI listeners. Thank you so much. Can we do it again tomorrow morning at 6? Another Stan Bill Morning Show. I'll be waiting. Rest of the hour, the best songs in the world, like this one from Tina Turner. I Don't Want to Fight. Bev Johnson, 11, the Bev Johnson Show. Stormy T at 3. Stormy T Experience. Remember, it's nice to be important, but it's more important to be nice.

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1: Chaka Chaka Chaka Chaka Chaka Khan. 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

Good morning, good morning, good morning, and welcome in to WDIA, The Bev Johnson Show. I'm Bev. It is indeed a pleasure to have you with us once again on this Tuesday, August 4th, 2026. Enjoy this fabulous day today. Well, get ready to put your ears on as we shed and share the good news with you. First off, we're going to talk about what's going on at LOC, our own HBCU. We'll talk about that. And second hour, we'll talk with our friend, Mr. Will Jacobs, help you to get that barrel insurance. So stick and stay. The numbers to dial 901-535-9342, 800-503-9342, 833-535-9342 will get you in to me. And if this day, this here day, Tuesday, August 4th, 2026 is your birthday. Happy birthday to each and every one of y'all out there who may be celebrating a birthday on this day. You know what we say. Go out and celebrate your life. You better. When I come back, we're going to talk to our guests from LOC, Lemoyne Owen College, and me, Bev Johnson, on The Bev Johnson Show on WDIA.

0: Welcome back to WDIA, the heart and soul of Memphis, on this beautiful day in Memphis, Tennessee, Tuesday, August 4th, 2026. Well, I'm excited to have this sister in here. Boy, it's been a long time, but she's been working hard. I want to welcome Dr. Rosalind Nichols to WDIA, no stranger in the Bev Johnson's show. Good morning to you, my sister. How are you?
1: Oh, good morning. I am indeed blessed and grateful to be here with you. This is an honor just to sit in your presence.
0: You know, sister, it's been a long
1: time. It's been a minute. It's been a long time. It's been a minute. But I am glad to be here now.
0: I'm glad to have you here because I think, Dr. Rosalind, the last time you were here with me, mm-hmm. that I can recall, we were on the other side.
1: We were. That's
0: yeah,
1: right.
0: Yeah, remember the studios
1: that's
0: were on
1: right.
0: the other side.
1: Oh, my but gosh, that's right.
0: That's
1: honey, been a minute. Yeah.
0: See,
1: yeah.
0: Okay, we could look out the window.
1: Uh-huh. That's right. Oh, my gosh.
0: Well, you
1: that's
0: see this
1: true.
0: Window that I can look out now.
1: It's not the same.
0: But it's been a while.
1: It has been a minute.
0: You've been doing all right.
1: You look blessed. I'm grateful. God has been very kind to me, and so I'm glad to be able to sit in your presence and to be here for this particular reason.
0: I love it to talk about Memphis's only and own HBCU.
1: That's it.
0: Lamoine Owen College.
1: The Lamoine Owen
0: College. Yeah, y'all say the Lamoine Owen College. You know, I'll say I have ties. I was sharing with Dr. Rosalind that my dad graduated from Lamoine.
1: Yeah.
0: During that time, it was Lamoine College.
1: That's right.
0: And also, Dr. Rosalind, when he was there, he pledged Alpha.
1: Oh, well, all right.
0: He was Alpha okay. man. And then his sister, my auntie, who just left us in 2024, she was 93.
1: Oh, whatever.
0: But she graduated from Lamoine mm-hmm. College, and she pledged Sigma Gamma Rho.
1: Okay, then. All right. Well, you
0: so
1: know.
0: So I got ties.
1: You got ties.
0: I got a little ties to Lamoine
1: That's right.
0: College. Now Lamoine Owen College.
1: That is correct. That's right. Well, you know, greatness births greatness.
0: Yes,
1: so Lamoine Owen College is known for great legacy.
0: Yes.
1: You are a part. We're going to count you as a part of that great legacy.
0: Well, I appreciate because I love Lamoine. And in Soulsville, USA, I like to say that's it right. was round the corner from my grandmother's house. So
1: mm-hmm.
0: That's
1: right.
0: So in
1: that's
0: my right. grandmother lived on Fountain Court, my mother.
1: I
0: grandmother.
1: Got you.
0: Yeah, you know where it is, yeah. Macklemore. But when we talk about Lamoine, you're right. A lot of folks graduated from Lamoine College. Legacy folks we know.
1: It is amazing. It's transformational. We sometimes underestimate. You know, when things are close to you, you can take them for granted.
0: Yes.
1: And so Lamoine is so close and it's so familiar to so many people that we underestimate. We don't realize one of the first Tuskegee Airmen graduate.
0: What?
1: Of the Lamoine Owen College. Yeah, I mean, Lamoine, it was Lamoine at
0: it was
1: the time.
0: Lamoine, yeah.
1: But yes. I say this.
0: Oh, I didn't know that.
1: I know, right? There are. So we oftentimes think of those people that we identify as the first here and the first, but you cannot cross the grounds of Lamoine Owen College and not have experienced the sacredness of transformational students who were transformational leaders, Memphis, Shelby County, Tennessee, and beyond. Yeah, we have first this and first that throughout. So Lamoine is known for educators.
0: Mm-hmm,
1: yeah,
0: mm-hmm.
1: So you get to all of the things that
0: and
1: are
0: And when
1: powerful.
0: We think about educators, I just think about Dr. Harrington.
1: Well, Dr. Harrington, he is the image, but
0: yes.
1: he is one of many.
0: Yes.
1: And that is to not diminish that at all. But
0: yeah.
1: you can think of educators,
0: yes.
1: both who either were trained at Lamoine
0: mm-hmm.
1: or then taught those who came are our educators at Lamoine, Dr. Miriam DeCosta Willis,
0: yeah.
1: Andres Lewis Miller. The legacy of educators who then raised up leaders who have gone out into the world, that's sacred ground at 807 Walker Avenue.
0: And when you say that, Dr. Rosalind, I love it. People will say, some people, and I've heard them say, well, Lamoine's not doing nothing. What they're doing, they've been doing a lot.
1: Yeah, well, next year we'll celebrate 165 years. Next
0: Wow.
1: September. Yeah, we're heading into our 165th year. And Lemoyne was freeing folks and educating people before folks were free.
0: That's right.
1: Right, right? That's right.
0: I love that. Yeah. Before folks were free.
1: That's it. We have been doing this work and doing it quite well. And like any other institution with that kind of legacy, we have stories all along the way. But yes, this is a college and an institution that is woven into the fabric of Memphis, Tennessee, Shelby County, and the state. Because you cannot, you know, we love to celebrate the fact that 85% of our student body are Memphians.
0: Yeah.
1: Who then stay in Memphis.
0: Yes.
1: You could go, just like you and I were talking, you could go anywhere else and live.
0: Mm-hmm.
1: But we stay in the city and give back to the city and are part of the transformational leadership that we have and need going forward. Dr. Harrington could have been anywhere, right?
0: Yeah.
1: But he's just... He is one of many, is a perfect example.
0: Yes,
1: right?
0: One of many. And I think about the people who came in there and the presidents who were there.
1: Yep, that's right.
0: You know.
1: That's right. Hollis F. Price still looms big.
0: I know,
1: us,
0: right? I know.
1: I have a family member. Johnny B. Watson is family for me. But
0: oh, you know, what? President, you know what? I forget. Love that's me right. some Johnny
1: that's
0: B. Watson.
1: That's correct, right? That's it. That's right.
0: Yeah.
1: And so, and President Davis, we talk about, you know what year, you talk about your season at Lemoyne about who your president was.
0: Right.
1: And so we are confident that there will be students who will say, oh, I finished under President Christopher B. Davis.
0: Right, right. Senior, who is right. now the
1: he's the 14th.
0: 14th president
1: of Lemoyne College.
0: Dr. That's Davis.
1: Right. That's right.
0: Yeah.
1: That's right.
0: And he's doing what I've been reading and hearing. He's doing some good work over there.
1: We are. We are, I believe, it would be right to say, in a renaissance season. That's not, you know, it's revitalization. It's looking at how we broaden the campus. He's building upon legacy of leadership. And so, yeah, we're really excited about where we are right now and how we continue to build.
0: I know. And one of the things that I know that's coming, talking about LOC, it's some things going on that you need, and not only you, but
1: the college needs
0: yeah. our listeners to help them.
1: That is correct. That's correct. I like to use the language of investing. Right?
0: Yes, because, I like that.
1: Because when you invest in Lemoyne on College, you get a return on your investment. You are indeed putting forth something inside of an institution, but what you're doing is raising up those leaders that we're talking about. I am in the Office of Institutional Advancement.
0: Okay.
1: I often say to people when they ask, I say, we're the show me the money folks. We're the ones out here fundraising and looking for resources to help and support the vision and mission and values of Lemoyne on College. But what I also remind people is that you're not giving to brick and mortar. You're actually giving to the students who will then go out and transform our world. So I love to highlight the students at Lemoyne who are amazing. They are gifted. They come from, there are no, you know, sometimes I think we think, well, Lemoyne is small and
0: right.
1: this and that. No, no, no. We have amazing students and we love to celebrate and highlight. And what I often invite people to do is to invest in the next set of leaders, to know these students, what their dreams are, their hopes are, to walk among them, to come and visit the campus, and then to know that's where your investment is.
0: I like. Yeah. So you all are always, Dr. Rosalind, looking for investors.
1: That is correct. That's right. That's right. We're looking for investors. We're looking for people who catch the vision of where we are moving in the direction. We want to make, we want a revitalization, if you will, of the 38126. You can't get, there's no transformation without the 38126, right? And so what we're looking for is for people to see, not even before they get to the campus. The president has a vision that as soon as you turn on to those intersection streets, that you will know you are at the campus of Lemoyne on College, and that we are a part of the community, right?
0: Yeah.
1: We don't leave. We're not going anywhere. We're invested in that legacy community that's surrounded by the institutions that helped birth us. Metropolitan Baptist Church is on one corner.
0: Right.
1: Second Congregational is on the next corner.
0: Right? Yes.
1: And so you get to the intersection of education and faith and community and culture, mm-hmm. all of that. You can't you go around the corner, it's stacks.
0: That's culture.
1: That's right. That's culture. That's culture, history, legacy. And we want our students to realize that, but we also want Memphians and those who love Memphis to realize when you invest in Lemoyne, you're investing in yourself mm-hmm. in a way that will pay dividends, if you will, mm-hmm. in the years to come. Mm-hmm. Yeah.
0: Dr. Rosalind, I would hate to think that our only HBCU would have to close down.
1: Oh, we're not even thinking about that.
0: So don't even put that out there.
1: No, right. Take that back. No.
0: I'll take that back.
1: No. That's not, no. And the reason it's not is because those of us who are graduates, I'm a proud third generation graduate.
0: Oh, wow. What year did you graduate?
1: When I walk on the campus with these children now, I look at them and I think, Lord have mercy. I was once one of them walking around that campus. That's right. With a crush on a tall boy. That's another conversation.
0: I know.
1: but I finished in the last winter class of 1985. Oh, that was when the school had trimesters. And I graduated in December of 1985. But my mother graduated, my grandmother graduated, my maternal grandmother, mm-hmm. my paternal grandmother finished from Lemoyne Normal School, got a teaching certificate. So, I mean, my uncle graduated and then was there. Kenneth Cole worked at the college. Mm-hmm. It's just a part of who I am. And like many folks, I could have gone anywhere. I went to another HBCU school. And it's legacy and legendary. And uh-huh. I thought, no, I'm coming back
0: home.
1: I'm coming back home. And coming back home, I got my education and walked out of my alma mater debt free. And that's one of the drives. And I had a scholarship. We didn't have dorms at the time.
0: Right, exactly. Scholarship.
1: But one of the visions for President Davis is that we will graduate students who will be debt free so mm-hmm. that they can go out into the world. So when we're looking for investors, these are the kinds of things that we're inviting people to see possible when you sew back into Lemoyne on College.
0: Right. Yeah. And it doesn't take a whole lot.
1: Oh, no. We're here today to talk about our sixth annual 807 mm-hmm. Day of Giving, mm-hmm. which is the single largest day of giving for the kickoff of our annual fund. And for those who may or may not know, annual fund are considered funds that are unrestricted so that we have the flexibility of expanding the ways in which we support the academic excellence mm-hmm. and the future of our students, as well as to support the needs of the college. And so we are looking for that 807. We start, it's 807 because the college is at 807 Walker Avenue.
0: That's right.
1: And so on this Friday, 807, anybody wants to know, when is 807 day? It's whatever day of the week 8:07 fall, so it's this Friday, 8:07 a.m. to 8:07 p.m., where people can call in and make a contribution. They make contributions of any amount. 8:07 is a gift to us. 8:07, you can go all the way up. And every gift counts, and every gift goes toward the annual fund. I love it.
0: I love that. If you've just tuned in this morning, we are talking with Dr. Rosalind Nichols, who is with Lemoyne Owen College and at the Institutional Advancement. Yes. If you have a question or two for her, we do invite you to call 535-9342, 800-503-9342, 833-535-9342 will get you in to us. 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

0: 3 season is heating up. 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

0: CIA. We are talking with Dr. Roslyn Nichols with Lemoyne Owen College, the institutional advancement in that department. And we're talking, getting ready for the 8/07 Day of Giving. And Dr. Roslyn, tell our listeners more about that and how they can become investors.
1: Oh, very good. Thank you. 8/07 Day started 6 years ago. It was instituted by one of our former presidents, and it has continued to be our single largest day of giving in our fiscal year. It will, of course, it is always held at 8:07, starting 8:07 a.m. to 8:07 p.m. on whatever day of the week 8:07 falls. Mm-hmm. So, of course, this week, this year, it falls this Friday,
0: okay,
1: 8:07, on the grounds of Lemoyne Owen College. Is a telethon. It's a telethon that is hosted in the little theater that's in our student center. And so during that time, between those hours, there are phone calls made and phone calls received while investors make investments and make presentations. And so we have a phone bank of volunteers who will be receiving contributions. We'll have QR codes on the screen. We'll be streamed live on all of the platforms, Facebook Live, LinkedIn, YouTube. If there's a platform, you're going to be able to find us. Mm-hmm. And during that time, we have guests who come in and talk about their history, their stories, and they make check presentations. So throughout the day, we will we'll have check presentations. We're looking forward this year to kick off at 8:07 with our Shelby County and Memphis City leaders with in a special presentation for the president at the top of the hour. So it's going to kick off in a really exciting way, but we're always grateful. We like to talk about what our investors can make. We say anything, any contribution, $8.07, $80.70, and you can go all the way up to whatever you are able to give. Mm-hmm. We don't say that there is a gift too small, because every investment makes a difference in the lives of our students on the campus, and their educational experience is fueled by what we do on 8/07 Day. So we're thrilled. Right now we have done some pre-recordings, and so we have some investors who have already been there. I also want to say that we have a number of challenges going on for 8/07 Day.
0: Yeah.
1: For instance, we have a Divine Nine challenge.
0: Oh, wow.
1: Right. That's right. We want each part of our Divine Nine community to challenge each other to help us raise $5,500 for each of our Divine Nine. We have a goal for that. Mm-hmm. And so we ask that you will match your organization and give. Mm-hmm. We also have donors who have given an investment that they say, well, you can tell folks they can match that. So we have a donor, Tracy Miller, who is supportive. He's an alum of the school. Mm-hmm. He's also an alpha, by the way.
0: Okay.
1: But he is given, and so you can match his gift. Throughout the community, you can challenge, congregations can challenge, organizations can offer and give. And all throughout the day, we take contributions toward our $200,000 goal for the 8/07 Day. And we've been doing some pre-raising of funds, and we're excited about the direction we're headed. But yes, that is all day. We end with a reception where we make the announcement and folks can cheer with us. But we are looking, very much looking forward to 8/07 Day, all on the app.

0: encourage people to give. And you don't even have to wait. We count those funds on 807 Day, but we will receive funds from 807 Day and on. But we're looking for a goal at between that 807 a.m. and 807 p.m. this coming Friday.
1: And again, when we invest in Lemoyne on College, y'all, our only HBCU here in Memphis, you are, as Dr. Roslin said, investing in students, correct?
0: You're investing in students. You are investing in your city. You're investing in your county. You are investing in the very life and fabric of of what we love about Memphis and Shelby County, because you are pouring back into students who, the majority of whom, pour back into the city and the county when they graduate, as they continue to do work and live, move, and have their being in our community. Uh-huh. So you never have wasted any amount when you give to Lemoyne on College. You are only always investing. And I am certain that as we talk and share, mm-hmm. that your listeners are hearing, because they are impacted. They know Lemoyne. They know Lemoyne on College. Yeah. The people that are listening right now, they got graduates. They are a graduate.
1: Yeah.
0: They were educated by somebody at Lemoyne. You can't go. One of the things that we are reminding people of is there may have been a season when people said, Lemoyne on College? Where's Lemoyne on College?
1: Right.
0: The president likes to say, people were once saying, "That's Lemoyne is the best kept secret." And we say, yeah, we're not a secret. How do we get to be a secret? So no, we're shouting out loudly and proudly that we are Memphis's, right? Memphis's Lemoyne on College. Mm. And therefore, we support our own. And so when you support Lemoyne, you're supporting yourself. And it's for the greater good of our students as well as for our own communities, right?
1: Sounds good.
0: Yeah.
1: Dr. Roslin, I want to go to our phone lines to talk to one of our listeners, WDIA. Hi, caller.
2: Hello.
1: Yes, you're on the air.
2: Oh, I was looking for a little sound.
1: Oh, a little. Okay, little sound. Black conservative. How you doing?
2: I'm doing great. How are you out today?
1: Doing well.
2: Yes.
1: Okay.
0: Thank you.
2: Yeah. You know, I just want to make a request. Y'all calling it August 808 day, something like that?
1: No, 807 day, because they're located at 807 Walker Avenue, Black Conservative.
2: Well, y'all need to change it from 807 to 47.
1: Why 47?
2: Y'all need to change it.
1: All I'm going to ask you is,
2: I'm going to tell you why.
1: With that foolishness, I know what you're going to say. No, all I ask you, you go over there and give to Lemoyne to help keep this black school alive.
2: Well, I just want to say that the funding for the $85 million funding for the historical black colleges, our president made that permanent for the historical black colleges. So I think it needs to be 8, 7, and 47 too.
1: Well,
2: I mean,
1: you know, that's your opinion, but no, we're not giving him no kind of credit, because that school was built on the backs of black folk, and so we want to keep that school here in Memphis, and we want to keep it thriving, right, Dr. Roslin?
0: That's correct.
2: Agree,
0: and we are, and I respect your opinion, but I am here to represent my alma mater.
1: Yeah.
0: And the alma mater is located at 807, and it's 165 years old.
1: Right.
0: And we have a history of people pouring in and supporting the college for decades.
2: Well, I know that.
0: So
2: I know that, ladies.
1: We nothing about Trump. Bye, black conservative. No. 807. That's what Dr. Roger, you have to excuse him. He tells us he has an erudite mind.
0: Okay.
1: I don't know why.
0: Okay.
1: Later for the Trump stuff. We're going to keep it like it is. Hey, you don't have to say anything, Dr. Roslin, but I'm going to say it. I'm going to say it. No, 807.
0: It is 807. I also wanted to give you, we have a text. You can also text a contribution. Text MAGIC to 345-345. So if someone

0: someone wants to text, they can also text MAGIC.
1: Say it one more time.
0: They can send us a text at Matt to text MAGIC to 345-345.
1: Okay.
0: And that's another way to give. And then I'll have the 807-day number. But, of course, you can also always call the Mourn On College, and they will connect you to the Office of Institutional Advancement. And we will be able to take, even in real time, if you called over to the college today and said, I want the Office of Institutional Advancement, and you say, I want to make a contribution, we will receive that even today. People come into our office weekly. We're very grateful for the folks who come. Either they are making an investment that they've done annually anyway, or they are doing dividends. They may be having a retirement and they're making some contributions that way. There are all kinds of ways that people give to Lemoyne or in college. They keep us in their future, right?
1: Yeah.
0: So that after they have gone on, they still invest in the college. 807 Day, however, is just a concentrated day that we highlight the school and highlight our efforts in our community, how we are a part of the community and you guys are a part of us, so that we're all building together. Yeah.
1: And one of the things listeners should know, and with every college or university, they have to have fundraisers. And so this is a big fundraiser to help this school, to help the students who attend there. Because I was sharing with Dr. Rosalind, I remember when I first entered college, and it was Rust College in Holly Springs, and I always share this story. Dr. Rayford told my mother when she took me there, and he said, we're going to take care of her. And Russ College took care of me in Holly Springs, Mississippi, Dr. Rayford. And I'm sure, like, Lemoyne On College takes care of those students, because there are some students who may not have all the money.
0: Oh, my goodness gracious. I can speak as an alum as well as I walk across that campus every day. One of the gifts of an HBCU, and particularly of Lemoyne and others like us, is that we know who these students are.
1: Right.
0: You're not a number. You're not just one of many.
1: Yes.
0: Someone is going to find you. Someone's going to pull your coattail. Somebody's going to tell you, now look here. You know,
1: you can
0: do better. And so that is one of the gifts. I am grateful when I look at students. Not all of them are from Memphis, so we have from across the country and beyond. And to be able to watch a freshman, I have a young lady that when I first got there, she was just as green as grass, as sweet as she could be, just as lovely. Last year she went on, this past semester she went on to become Miss Junior.
1: Oh,
0: it's just blossoming. But that is because of the support that you get from an HBCU experience.
1: Yeah. They love on you.
0: We love you.
1: And you're right. And if you do it wrong, they're going to
0: pull you to the side. That's right. We have a president that will call you out in a heartbeat, right?
1: Yeah.
0: But keep you engaged, right?
1: Yeah.
0: Because you're not there. And what we say is, I'll tell my funny joke. So my freshman year, I was in class and I just, you know, out of high school. Mm-hmm. So you still got high school on you. So I needed to go to the restroom. And I raised my hand. And I said, may I go to the restroom? And my professor said, I don't know. Can you go? You're not in high school anymore. You're
1: right,
0: in college.
1: Right, exactly.
0: Right? And so it's that. We're helping to transition you from being a young person to becoming a young professional. And
1: that's
0: so
1: right.
0: We work to raise up those leaders and encourage them. But, Lemoyne is an HBCU experience. And particularly Lemoyne On College is going to pour into you both we teach you not what to think, but how to think.
1: Mm.
0: And we are grounded in the faith community that started us.
1: Yes.
0: So we are indeed really grateful that we serve the fullness of a student, right? Not just your academic needs, but your spiritual needs, your cultural needs. We work to do all of those things. I got a number for you.
1: Get that number before I go to our next call.
0: All right. The number so I gave you the text message.
1: Yes.
0: And then the number that you can call. Oh, I think you're going to have to take the next call because my text message.
1: Okay. I'll take the next call. And as you get me that number.
0: Okay, I got it.
1: I'm ready for the number.
0: Yes. 901-705-GIVE. 901-705-GIVE is the number. That's it.
1: Okay. Let me go to our phone lines to talk with you. Hi, caller.
2: Good morning, ladies. How are you all doing?
1: Doing well, Carl. How are you?
2: I am fine. Forgive me. I got into the conversation. I apologize in advance.
1: That's okay.
2: Tell me about the Morning Owner Extra Activity Program, like the athletic department. How is that coming along? Oh. And how the students react to that?
0: Oh, I'm glad
2: because
0: you asked.
2: You see, I am a believer in athletics.
0: Yes.
2: I also am a believer in intramurals as well.
0: Okay.
2: So if you know anything about that, could you share that with the audience?
0: Yes, I would be happy to.
2: Thank you.
0: Yes, we're excited to announce that we have a new athletics director. And he is A.D. Smothers,
3: mm-hmm.
0: who just joined us. We had a whole press conference to announce it. But Lemoyne, and a part of it, Lemoyne is legacy for our basketball program. But we have all the intramural sports, for men and for young men and for young women. And we are re-engaging it to deepen that investment, to make that. We know that athletics can be a fundraising engine for a college and an institution. So we are really excited about the ways in which our athletic program is about to explode. Mm-hmm. That's what we're going to say. It's expanding and growing. Lemoyne, if you are a Lemoyne graduate, you know that Coach Johnson was deep.
1: Yes.
0: Right? I mean, legacy, right?
1: Yes, he's a legacy.
0: And so what we're doing is looking to lean and build and expand upon the legacy of what our programs have done. But we're excited about it. We're doing some new work around our track and mm-hmm. expanding stuff, the opportunities for our student, both men and women, as well as raising funds. So you can look forward to the athletic department of Lemoyne on College. Just, we like to say, blowing up. We're about to get bigger and better, even as we speak.
1: Yeah, they're blowing up, Carl.
4: What we're doing is looking to link and build and expand upon.
1: Well, he's listening to his radio, but I love that. Yeah, because I saw that in the news. You know, your new athletic director.
0: Yes.
1: Go back to our phone line to talk with you. Hi, caller.
5: Hey, babe, how you doing today?
1: I'm doing fabulous. How are you?
5: Doing just fine. I heard you guys talking about HBCUs, Lemoyne on in particular.
1: Yes.
5: I went to Memphis State or University of Memphis, so I didn't get the experience of an HBCU, but I needed to call. I wanted to call and say this. One of my former employees graduated from Lemoyne on this summer.
0: Oh.
5: She graduated magna cum laude.
0: Oh, yes.
5: And I had never been to an HBCU graduation.
0: What you say?
5: Oh, my God.
0: Oh, my God.
5: I had a ball.
0: I was like,
5: this was nothing like my graduation. It was so cool.
0: Oh, that is so wonderful.
5: The way he started, he said, if you've never been, he said, we do it different. And they started, the music started. I'm like, oh, my God. But Memphis State was a full scholarship, so I didn't get a chance to go. But
0: it was amazing.
5: Oh,
0: my gosh. Thank you so much for that. Yeah. We kicked it off, didn't we? Yes, we did.
5: Yes. It was amazing. But thank you.
0: No, thank you. Thank you for sharing that information with us.
5: Alrighty.
0: We're going to let you come back over there, though, so we can give you some more of our experience.
5: Oh, looking forward to it. Anytime.
0: Thank you.
1: Thank you, caller. Bye-bye. And that's one of the things that the experience of an HBCU,
0: you know,
1: not only the academic part, but the social part and the fun. And especially when you have Dr. Riles, you have the Divine Nine on campus.
0: Oh, my goodness gracious. You had the Divine Nine on campus. You have all of the engagement and activities and the memories that you make. I have a 40-plus year friendship because of Lemoyne on College.
1: Yeah.
0: And so, but this past year, our graduation was amazing.
1: Wow.
0: Oh, yeah, it went viral because...
1: What?
0: Well, you know, here's the thing. What we did was we took what we know automatically happens. Families come to Lemoyne. Sometimes students are the first college graduate in that family.
1: Yes.
0: And so you can imagine the sacrifices that they've made, the things that it took for them to get there. And when graduation comes and they have weathered whatever that storm is... Everybody's sitting there. They're all excited.
1: Yeah.
0: And what we know is that my graduation, a mother who I don't suppose thought her daughter was going to graduate, when that child hit that stage, that mother went in. And so you tell the students, you give them decorum, we're not going to do this, we're not going to do that.
1: Right.
0: But I was really impressed that the team planning graduation said, now look, this is going to happen.
1: Yeah.
0: Right? The president said, we're going to give room for this to happen.
1: Right.
0: And that is what he did. He had the DJ and he kicked it off. And people who saw it online thought it was at the end of graduation. Uh-huh. He was like, no, we did that at the top. Go on and shout and scream and holler. And then what we do is we go on with the celebration and the decorum.
1: I love it. I love it.
0: I loved it too.
1: Yeah. Well, thank you, Michael, for calling in and sharing your experience in an HBCU.
0: It is one of a kind. There's nothing like it.
1: Honey, it's one of a kind.
0: It's one of a kind. And Bev, one of the wonderful things also, and no comparison to any other institution, is that you don't have to work to be Black at an HBCU.
1: That's right.
0: Your identity and your sense of self. You don't have to look around. You are where you look around and see yourself in an affirming intellectual way that inspires you. But
1: Well, I appreciate you, Dr. Roslyn, coming in and sharing and letting us know again what's happening on this Friday.
0: This Friday is our sixth annual 807 Day of Giving, the single largest day of giving for our annual fund. 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
1: $800,
0: $800,000, whatever you want to give. Yes. Every gift counts, and it goes toward us creating academic excellence, which is, the president says, we make magic. We make academic greatness, institutional and what's my C?
1: Somebody's going to tell me.
0: And cultural. Thank you. We are making academic excellent greatness institutional and cultural. MAGIC.
1: I love it.
0: That's it.
1: I love it. 807 day coming up this Friday for Lemoyne Orne College, our only HBCU here in Memphis,
0: you
1: Tennessee.
0: Don't need another one.
1: No.
0: One is enough, by all means.
1: Hey, one is enough.
0: That's it.
1: Yeah.
0: In the historic 38126.
1: That's it. It is very historic in that area.
0: It is.
1: Thank you for sharing. And it was so nice to see you again.
0: It's so good to see you again as well.
1: I have to come over there and because I use... love to come over to the campus and walk around and look. I got to come see y'all because I know you're growing.
0: Oh yeah, we're growing and we're great. And then the campus looks good and we got good energy. It's a good time. It's always a good time at the 807 Walker Avenue, Lemoyne Orne College. And I want to shout out to our president. I mean, we're doing the work because of our 14th president.
1: Dr. Christopher Davis.
0: Dr. Christopher B. Davis Sr. Yeah, he's leading us. Yeah. That's right. That's it.
1: And good leader, I think so.
0: I believe we might be a little biased, but yeah.
1: Okay. Thank you for being here. You are welcome anytime.
0: Thank you, Bev. You are an icon, and we don't know Memphis without Bev.
1: Well, thank you. Thank you, sister. I receive it. Dr. Roslyn Nichols with the Institutional Advancement Department of Lemoyne Orne College, our only HBCU. Thank you, sister.
0: Thank you. Thanks, Bev.
1: When we're getting ready to go to the other side of the Bev Johnson Show, right here on WDIA.
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0: What would you do with a grand in your hand?
1: Yes, I need that. Thank you. I feel great. I don't know, because it said private, so I just answered it. I am going to pay bills. I know exactly what I'm going to do with it. Hi, I'm Brenda from South Haven, Mississippi, and I just won $1,000 just for listening to AM 1070 WDIA, the heart and soul of Memphis.
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0: Johnson Show here on WDIA, the heart and soul of Memphis. As I said earlier this morning, coming up, we will be talking with our expert, the CEO of the Jacobs Final Expense Agency, Mr. Willie Jacobs. 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And back in the house on this Tuesday, August 4th, we have Willie Jacobs of the Jacobs Final Expense Agency. Good afternoon, Willie. How are you, brother?
1: Great, babe. How are you?
0: I'm grateful.
1: Well, you should be.
0: I'm grateful, brother.
1: You should be, babe. We have a lot to be grateful for.
0: Yes, sir. Yes, sir. Yes, sir.
1: A lot, babe. We have a lot to be grateful for.
0: And I know you today. Mm-hmm. You got some serious information you want to talk about.
1: And I don't know how you know, Beb, but the day is called...
0: I'm psychic.
1: The day is called Serious Tuesday.
0: What?
1: Serious Tuesday.
0: Serious Tuesday.
1: It's time to get serious.
0: It's time to get serious.
1: About your final expense and your final wishes. And taking care of your families, taking care of yourself before you pass and leave here, Beb. It's time to get serious about it.
0: It is. I agree with you.
1: Bill, there's some things happening out there. I mean, all around us. God is just good to us. And things are just happening, Bill. But the thing about it, Bill, you got to be prepared when that time comes. Mm-hmm. So when those things happen, it won't catch you unprepared.
0: That's right.
1: It won't catch you unprepared. So we are very thankful, Bill, for being here once again today. Uh-huh. And we're asking that all our listeners, please, tune in and listen to what we have to say today. And we know that you've been, a lot of those listeners, Bill, have been listening to us for years. Mm-hmm. And they've been putting things off, thinking that they're going to have more time than they normally would have, Bill. They don't know, we don't know our time when that time comes.
0: No, we don't.
1: But what you need to do is be prepared of when that time comes.
0: That's right.
1: So we're talking about today being Serious Tuesday because we want you to take it serious enough for you to call that number. And that is 901-260-2035. That's 901, Bill, 260-2035, where we have agents. They are waiting for you for any question that you may have. Or anytime you want to set up an appointment, whether it's on the phone or in person, call us at 901-260-2035.
0: And when we talk about being serious,
1: yes,
0: it's time out for. And we've said this
1: so many times,
0: Willie. Yeah. And some people get it,
1: and some don't.
0: Some people have gotten it,
1: yeah,
0: but some don't. And then when it's too late,
1: yeah,
0: they'll say, "Oh, I wish I had to call that guy who was on Bev Johnson's show.
1: Mm-hmm, mm-hmm, yeah.
0: Well, that guy is Mr. Willie Jacobs.
1: Yes.
0: Of the Jacobs Final Expense Agency. And Willie wants you to become serious and do the right thing.
1: Today, Bill.
0: Today.
1: Today. Today.
0: Not tomorrow.
1: Not tomorrow. you don't have to wait till tomorrow because we don't even know.
0: I gotta share this with you. I have to share this with you, Willie, and I mean to say it, you and my listeners.
1: Mm-hmm.
0: There is an advertisement on TV that I see late at night
1: mm-hmm.
0: on anyway, whatever channel it is. And this guy comes on and he reminds me of you, Willie. And he's talking about, you need a lawyer. I don't know if you've seen that commercial.
1: You're direct, with the red towel.
0: Yeah, he said, you need a lawyer today.
1: You need a day.
0: Yeah. Today. He said, not tomorrow, but today. Mm-hmm. I want you to call him today. Not a few minutes. Now, call him right now.
1: Mm-hmm.
0: You need a bulldog. That's what he said.
1: Yeah.
0: So I think about, you need a bulldog like Willie Jacobs.
1: Man, you need somebody to stand in the gap for you.
0: Right.
1: Okay?
0: Right.
1: And I'm letting you know, we have what you need in order for you to leave this earth.
0: Mm-hmm.
1: Prepared and make sure that there's nothing left behind where they can say that you left them holding the bag.
0: Mm-hmm.
1: Okay? Bill, there's been so much that been going on since the last time I've been here, Bill.
0: Right.
1: Yesterday, let me just give you a few things.
0: Okay.
1: Yesterday, I went to a family hour. My son's wife's mother passed.
0: Mm.
1: That was in Jackson, Mississippi.
0: Mm-hmm.
1: 2 weeks before that, Bill, my late brother,
0: mm-hmm.
1: who has passed away, his wife, which is my ex-sister-in-law,
0: mm-hmm.
1: she passed away.
0: Mm.
1: And it's,
0: I hear you.
1: My wife's best friend's sister, she went to the services on Saturday.
0: Mm.
1: She passed away.
0: Oh, Lord.
1: One of our friends that we normally go on cruises and go to different concerts with,
0: mm-hmm.
1: jazz concerts.
0: Mm-hmm.
1: I got word last week, Bayup, that she passed
0: mm-hmm.
1: away.
0: Mm-hmm.
1: All this. And then the last thing, Bayup, when I was down there visiting my son's wife's funeral, which is today.
0: Mm-hmm.
1: We went to the family hour yesterday because
0: mm-hmm.
1: I had to be here today. So I
0: right.
1: went to the family hour yesterday.
0: Mm-hmm.
1: And my friend who normally keeps our little puppies while we're going out of town,
0: uh-huh.
1: she got sick, had a stroke. She's in the hospital in ICU, Bill.
0: Yeah.
1: And they had to go and do different things, pulling fluid off her
0: right.
1: kidney. They had to do dialysis on a kidney, get a kidney's back function.
0: Uh-huh.
1: Babe, all of these things made me think of how important of what I do.
0: Uh-huh.
1: How important it is.
0: Yeah.
1: Because what we're doing is helping people get prepared for things like this that we have no control of.
0: Mm-hmm.
1: And when you play around with this kind of thing, Babe, and then the families, the situation with that family
0: mm-mm.
1: is totally unreal.
0: I believe it.
1: It's totally unreal
0: I
1: with some
0: it.
1: Of the situation. On both hands, my friend who passed away that we normally go to festival, cruises or concerts with, her daughter didn't like the husband's daughter and the family.
0: A bunch of mess. Yes.
1: And now it's just so. And then he himself, she's left him and he has Alzheimer's.
0: Mm-hmm.
1: So it's a mess. But guess what, Bill?
0: What?
1: People can bypass a lot of this by having their things in order.
0: Mm-hmm.
1: The way you got yours in order.
0: Yeah.
1: The way I have mine's in order.
0: That's right.
1: You understand that?
0: Uh-huh.
1: This is what we do at the Jacobs Final Expense Agency. What we do is help people and change lives. At the same time, Bill, while you change your own life.
0: Mm-hmm.
1: But you got to give us an opportunity to help you, Bill.
0: Right.
1: You got to be serious about what you have. Be serious about getting your thing, everything in order.
0: Mm-hmm.
1: So if you're so serious about it today, don't put it off. 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
0: And when we're talking about getting your business, I will say get your business in order, mm-hmm. for our first-time listeners, Willie, we're talking about that burial insurance.
1: Exactly.
0: That's all we're talking about, burial insurance.
1: Yeah, you know, because a lot of people think, well, I got plenty of insurance. You know, I'm insurance broke.
0: Right, exactly.
1: I love to hear people say that. You what? Well, two things need to happen, Bill, when you're insurance broke. Number one, you need to let us look at your insurance that you're having that's getting you broke. And making sure you got the right thing. And making sure you got us as a fine expense person to help you when that time comes. Bill, we have people who say that, well, I don't know whether or not I can get insured.
0: Right, exactly.
1: I'm like, well, you'll never know if you don't give us a call.
0: That's right.
1: At 901-260-2035. We'll show you how you can be covered, okay? The only person we say this, Bill, we've been saying it now for the last 7-8 years, right?
0: Mm-hmm.
1: We've been saying the only people that we cannot help or cover is individuals who may have HIV or AIDS, a person who may be incarcerated, or a person who may be in a hospital who is in hospice. We can't help you right now.
0: Mm-hmm.
1: Those are individuals that we can. You might. Well, I know somebody that can. Well, if you know somebody that can, why haven't you gotten them? Okay.
0: Right.
1: Because we can help you in those for those. But anything else, Bill, we can help you. And most of it, Bill, is day one coverage.
0: Mm.
1: You get coverage with us today. You're covered. As soon as that check clears, you're covered. You got me?
0: I got you.
1: So we want you to make sure that you give us a call at 901-260-2035.
0: And what are they looking at, Willie, so they will know?
1: What are they looking at?
0: Yeah, as far as burial insurance, you're going to tell them what you're going to, so they'll know, well, what am I investing in? I like to say becoming an investor. Okay. in your final plans.
1: Yes. What you're doing is setting your family up so that when something happens, they won't have to worry about anything at all. All
0: That's
1: they have
0: what
1: to
0: I'm
1: do is
0: about.
1: Make
0: yeah.
1: one phone call, Bill.
0: Mm-hmm.
1: One phone call, and everything is taken care of. Because why? Once we take care of you, once we make sure you got what you can afford and what you need, those are the two very important things, Bill. Affordability and making sure that you have that need met. You got me?
0: Mm-hmm.
1: A lot of people say, well, maybe I can't afford. Well, brother, you got to understand, we work within your means, okay? Whatever you can afford, that's what we try to work between. Some people that we talk to, Bill, can qualify for less than $15 a month.
0: Mm-hmm.
1: Now, most of you probably won't, but a lot of people can, okay? $15 a month. I know you can afford $15 to $30 to $40 to $50 to $60 to $80 a month. Because a lot of you think about how much you blow per week, not per month, but look how much money you blow per mm-hmm. week. So a lot of people say they can't afford it. Let's talk about it. Let's show you how you can afford it and what is the best thing for you. We also help individuals to make sure that everything that they want when it comes down to their funeral is already set in place before they pass away, not when they pass away and have to sit at the kitchen table. Okay? You know how many times people sit at the kitchen table and say what their brother, their sister, their loved ones wanted, Bill? And guess what? They have no idea what they wanted. They may have told you they want this. They may have told another person they want that. So there's an argument at the table. There's been so many different disgruntlements when it comes down to a brother or a sister or loved one passing away, and they have all these discrepancies at the end of that particular time. So what we want you to do is know that we take care of all of that. We help you take care of all of that before you pass away. So everybody will know exactly what you put in place.
0: Mm-hmm.
1: Okay? Your loved ones or your beneficiary will know what you got in place, Bill. So it won't be no discrepancies when it comes down to how you want to be put away. Okay? So please give us a call today. This is Serious Tuesday. Serious Tuesday. We want you to be serious about doing what you need to do as talking about your final needs or your final expense. Give us a call at 901-260-2035.
0: If you've just tuned in this afternoon, we are talking with Mr. Willie Jacobs. We are talking about your final expense plans, and what that means is that barrel insurance that you know you need. You know you don't have it. And when we come back, Mr. Jacobs will tell you, you can afford it. Yeah, we'll talk about that. We'll talk about some of the benefits of that final barrel insurance plan. If you have a question or two, give us a call, 901-535-9342, 901-535-9342, 800-503-9342, 833-535-9342 will get you in to us. 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

0: listening to the Bev Johnson Show. Here's Bev Johnson.
1: And I'm talking with Willie Jacobs. He is the CEO of the Jacobs Final Expense Agency. What that is talking about burial insurance. And Willie says today is Serious Tuesday.
2: Serious Tuesday, Bev. That's what today is. Serious Tuesday. It's only for those individuals who are serious about taking care of their family needs and making sure that when that time comes that they have everything in order and they put everything in order so no one will be holding the bag or any responsibility will be on the family member. Okay? So many times, Bev, I promise you, people leave here and you know how many, what's happening today. Every single day, somebody is getting killed. Somebody's getting killed, Bev, and guess what?
1: What?
2: Most of those people don't have coverage. Most of them don't have coverage, Bev. And a lot of them are young individuals, okay, who, and then when it happens, the mothers, they try to go and do a GoFundMe, or they try to go and put their homes up, grandmothers and mothers' homes up. They have worked hard all their lives just to do, have a funeral for their child.
1: And you know, Willie, before we took our break, I wanted you to talk about, people always say, well, I can't afford it. Yes, you can.
2: You can.
1: Tell them how they can afford it.
2: Well, Bell, the only thing they have to do is call us at 901-260-2035. And everybody will give them every single thing that they need to know how they can afford it. The one thing what we do, Bell, is make sure that we work in the budget of that individual. Okay, if you cannot afford no more than $30, $40, $50, $60, $70 a month, then we will actually make a plan just for you, catered to you. Okay, so what you need to do is, the only way you don't know what it would cost if you don't call. Okay, then you're not being a part of our conversation today. You're not serious,
1: right?
2: Okay, you're not really serious about what.

0: one. We do it. Number one, babe.
1: I hear you.
0: You got me?
1: I got you.
0: This is what we do every single day. And we want to make sure that we're talking to the serious individuals. Because guess what? Even the serious individual, Bill, guess what they're going to do? They're going to get the policy today.
1: Uh-huh.
0: Or they say, well, just sign me up. Can I pay Friday? Yes, you can.
1: Okay.
0: Well, can you sign
1: Y'all
0: me
1: heard
0: up?
1: That. You can pay Friday.
0: Yeah. Can you sign me up? I won't get my check until Monday. We got you. Okay. Can you sign me up? I don't get a check until next Friday. No problem. We got you.
1: Uh-huh.
0: Okay. We can do whatever it takes to get you covered, whereby when that time comes, Bib, you can say that I took care of my business and I didn't leave nobody, my responsibility on nobody.
1: Right.
0: I took care of my own business.
1: Right.
0: Okay. So give us a call at 901-260-2035.
1: And I'm telling you all, you will be very satisfied. Well, let me speak to myself. I'm very satisfied with my final expense plan. I like it. I don't have to worry about it. It's there. So when the time comes that I'm gone, that my niece's nephew, nieces, they know what to do.
0: Do you worry about, Bill, when you have to pay it every month?
1: Oh, no.
0: Why not?
1: Because I know that every month at a certain time of the month,
0: uh-huh,
1: that it is taken out of my account. That's it, and they do that.
0: Well, no, say your bank send it to them, because you know people don't. They think that we gonna go into your account.
1: No, they don't. No. Yeah, you're right, Willie. We clear that up.
0: Yeah, we have to clear that up.
1: You have to get permission
0: for your bank to send it to them.
1: And the bank sends it to Mr. Jacobs' agency every month. They send it, you know, and the bank knows, well, you allowed this to happen.
0: Exactly.
1: So they know every month, and I know every month.
0: At the same time.
1: 28th of the month.
0: Uh-huh.
1: I know what's happening.
0: You gonna know exactly. You know it's coming out.
1: I know it's coming out.
0: You don't see it, babe, until you balance your book.
1: Until I look at my bank statement, uh-huh. I said, okay, Lincoln Heritage, I got it.
0: Gotcha. That's it. That's it, Bill. And that's we make it smooth sailing.
1: Yeah, smooth sailing.
0: It's smooth. It's no hiccups, you know. Well, I don't want nobody going into my account. Maybe we can't go into your account.
1: Right.
0: We can't go in there. We can't go in there now. I tell you, the only thing we do is get permission from your bank.
1: Yeah.
0: That you gave us to send that money to us every single month.
1: On
0: at
1: this
0: the
1: specific
0: same time.
1: Date.
0: Exactly. That's it.
1: They have not switched up for me. I know my day is the 28th of every month,
0: mm-hmm,
1: and that's what happened.
0: That's what happened. Is it any more than what you told us to take out?
1: No, sir.
0: Is it any less?
1: No, sir.
0: It's the same amount.
1: It's the same amount, unless I want to add some more to it, then I can do that.
0: Well,
1: but right now, it's the same amount when I started.
0: Okay, babe, well, I think it's about time.
1: See? Hey, I'll get my check to Friday.
0: We got you.
1: I know.
0: You're a proven customer. Okay.
1: So you think it's time for me to add a little more?
0: It's time for you to add a little bit more, babe. You need to get an increase, okay?
1: Okay.
0: And we'll tell you what that increase would be. Just tell me what more. Well, I got it set aside for another $30.
1: Okay, so, we'll see.
0: And we see what $30 can get.
1: Okay.
0: Okay. But, babe, I'm telling you, we are so happy to know that individuals that's been listening to us that have taken advantage of calling us and making sure that their families is on the right path. You know what I'm saying?
1: And let me say this, Willie, and mm-hmm, for the people who listen,
0: mm-hmm,
1: who have listened, our listeners, and who have taken advantage of your final expense plan, I've heard only good things. Never heard anybody say anything
0: right
1: negative about your company, nothing.
0: Well, babe, you know, I'm an old man now. I can't run that fast.
1: Right.
0: I can't duck that quick. So I have to do the right thing.
1: Brother, you better do the right thing.
0: Yeah, I have to do the right thing. So my thing is, I want to make sure I'm working with somebody that's legible, that makes sure that they're going to do the right thing about me, and not only me, but by the customers that we serve,
1: mm-hmm,
0: every single day. Okay, and that's every day. See, I got to be able to go to bed and go to sleep.
1: That's right.
0: Okay, I can't be worried about what I told somebody, how

0: I tricked somebody to do. I can't worry. No. We don't do that kind of thing.
1: Right.
0: No. If I hire somebody and I find out that they're doing anything of that nature, they gone day one.
1: I hear you.
0: You want day one. We don't play those games, Bill, mm-hmm. because you're playing with people's lives.
1: That's right.
0: You understand?
1: That's
0: and we don't do that, okay?
1: And you're playing with people's money.
0: And you're playing with people's money. Those are two things to get you cut off quick.
1: Yes.
0: You understand? You exit stage left quick.
1: Uh-huh.
0: You know, playing with people's money and their mama and their woman and their food. And you just don't do that.
1: Right.
0: So you can't be doing it. So what we want you to do, Bev,
1: mm-hmm.
0: we want every single person under the sound of our voice. If you got your plan already in place, call somebody that you know that might need and say, hey, you need to call this number, 901-260-2035. Get you some coverage because, girl, I'm going to tell you this now. I ain't going to have no money for you and them kids when something happened to y'all.
1: Right.
0: I'm not going to have it. I told you this before, Bev. Mm-hmm. I don't pay for people's funeral.
1: I hear you.
0: I just don't get nobody no money for no funeral.
1: Mm-hmm.
0: Why not, Mr. Jacobs? Well, because that's what Mr. Jacobs, his duty is on earth to take care of you now, not after you gone, but
1: right.
0: before you leave.
1: Right.
0: That's my duty. That's my calling is to help you right now. The only person who made me, Bev, you know it, right? I mm-hmm. told you before. The only person who made me pay for a funeral was who? My mother.
1: Your mother.
0: Made me pay for my sister's funeral.
1: Mm-hmm.
0: Brought her all the way from Kansas City to back to Mississippi. You understand? She had a husband, but she made me do it.
1: Uh-huh.
0: Because they didn't have any coverage. They dropped their coverage.
1: Mm.
0: Isn't that something?
1: Yeah.
0: At the wrong time, they right. dropped their coverage.
1: Mm-hmm.
0: So, but anyway, I did that because of my mom. And I said, now, Lord, you know.
1: Right.
0: This is going to be it. I ain't doing this for nobody else.
1: That's right. I know.
0: So, but listen, guys, we are very serious about what we do.
1: Yeah.
0: And we want you to make sure that you get serious. Because today is what, Bev?
1: Serious Tuesday.
0: Serious Tuesday. We want you to get serious about your household and the things that you need to do in order to make sure everything is in place. So by doing that, Bev, first of all, we can help you with it by giving us a call at 901-260-2035. That's 901-260-2035.
1: We are talking with Mr. Willie Jacobs, the CEO of the Jacobs Final Expense Agency. 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
1: Ice Cube's Big 3 season is heating up. 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

0: CIA. We're talking with Mr. Willie Jacobs, the CEO of the Jacobs Final Expense Agency. We're talking about that final expense you will need, that barrel and insurance, something, whether it's barrel or not. And I want to talk to Willie because somebody may say, well, what about cremation? Will that cover cremation?
1: It sure will, Bear. Cremation is one of the things we do as well. And we can do it in three different stages, Bear. As you know, some cremations come with the body present and some comes without. Okay.
0: Mm-hmm, mm-hmm.
1: Some people like the first cremation that we have. It's just you may have the urn, you know, their picture there.
0: Right.
1: Without the body being present.
0: Mm-hmm.
1: And they might say a few words about the individual. And that's pretty much it, you know. The second would come with with the body being present. Okay. And they speak on the individual, but they don't have a big, long service.
0: Mm-hmm.
1: But they do have the body there being present. And the last one, which will come with the body present with a full service, then after the services, then they take the body then and cremate it from that point.
0: Mm-hmm.
1: Okay. So you have three different plans that you can do. But what you want to do, if you're interested in cremation, when you give us a call at 901-260-2035, they would explain all three plans for you, you know. So there are different kinds of cremations where people, you know, they talk about, well, I don't want to be cremated because,
0: right,
1: you know, when that time comes, you know, my body going to be burned up. No, baby. When that time comes, your body will come back. Everything come back together. I heard, babe, you know, I don't know how it's going to happen, you know. But all I know is when that trumpet sounds, you know, mm-hmm. the dead in Christ supposed to what get up first, right?
0: Mm-hmm.
1: So wherever you are, wherever your body, one limb here, you coming together.
0: Right.
1: Now, I mean, that's what I heard now.
0: Okay, now, I got you.
1: So, hey, but we want you to call us at 901-260-2035. That's 901-260-2035.
0: And usually when you call and people ask this, Willie, about coverage, you usually cover most people. They don't have to worry about trying to wait to go to their physician, get a physical examination, because some companies do require that.
1: Very good, Bam. No, what we do is a medical check. It's like your pharmacy check. Okay,
0: mm-hmm.
1: And they ask you over the phone,
0: mm-hmm.
1: Do they have permission to do a pharmacy check? And they hit this computer,
0: mm-hmm.
1: and everything for a pharmacy comes up with your name and Social Security number on it. All the medicines that you are taking or have taken in the last 2 years.
0: Mm-hmm.
1: And they determine what type of plan that you have from that. Okay.
0: Okay.
1: So it's no going to the doctor, getting this, that,
0: a physical examination. Then have to wait for your doctor to send it in.
1: You go, all that. No. Now we have had situations where different type of medicines can be used.
0: Okay.
1: For different things that mm-hmm. will cause you to be a higher risk.
0: Yes.
1: But that medication can be cleared by the doctor. Say, no, we didn't give them that for that.
0: Mm-hmm.
1: We gave them that for a sinus infection or something like that.
0: Right.
1: And it could be, some drug can be used for something else other than that's just a normal sinus infection, something of that nature.
0: Okay.
1: So the only way you know that, Beb, is well for us to sit down with you, talk to you, share with you all the things that you need and the information that we'll give you. So we'll be able to make a solid decision on which plan that fits your need, okay?
0: Mm-hmm.
1: So give us a call at 901-260-2035.
0: And as you said earlier, Willie, this is Serious Tuesday, and people need to get serious. And I know you all, and like me, we hate to hear about crime. We hate to hear about that. And I really hate to hear when I hear a teenager or a mm-hmm. child is gone And no one's expecting that. You're just thinking that child is going to grow up, going to go to school, and just recently a child was killed. Won't even be able.
1: It's terrible, Bill.
0: It's terrible.
1: We see it every day, and it's so heartening.
0: It is.
1: So you know, even though today is
0: today is Tuesday.
1: And what kind
0: August,
1: of
0: August 4th.
1: What do we call it, Bill?
0: Serious Tuesday.
1: We ought to just change it to Take Care Business Tuesday.
0: Well, I like that one, too. Yeah. Take Care Business Tuesday.
1: Take care your business on Tuesday.
0: Uh-huh.
1: Isn't that something?
0: Uh-huh.
1: I think you just need to take care of business. Be serious about it. Mm-hmm. And take care of business on Tuesday.
0: Yeah.
1: Isn't that something?
0: Yeah.
1: I just want us to be free of having to do a GoFundMe, Bill.
0: Yeah.
1: Frying some chicken.
0: Or fish.
1: Or car wash. Mm-hmm. Or on the corner begging.
0: Yeah.
1: Talking about, I need money for my brother's funeral.
0: Mm-hmm.
1: That
0: shouldn't
1: be.
0: And I've seen that.
1: Oh, and you see it every day. Over and over. Right. We see it every single day. So, but with that being said, Bev.
0: Yes, sir.
1: I just want everybody to know we appreciate you listening to us every single month on the Bev Johnson Show. What we're here trying to do is share with you what we are offering every single day out here at the Jacobs Final Expense Agency. 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
0: okay,
1: give us a call at 901-260-2035. 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Mm-hmm. And with that being said, Bev, we want to say that we love you all, and there's absolutely nothing you can do about it, and we'll see you at the top.
0: That's Mr. Willie Jacobs of the Jacobs Final Expense Agency. 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
0: 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I want to thank you, listeners, for joining us this day on the Bev Johnson Show. We really do appreciate you. So until tomorrow, please be safe. Keep a cool head, y'all, and don't let anyone steal your joy. Until tomorrow, I'm Bev Johnson, and y'all keep the faith.

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I'm sorry. I was just letting you know that we are the heartbeat of Memphis music. 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

0: For 1070 WDIA, I'm R&B historian Tyrone Dubois with a moment in music history. Frankie Smith placed his only single on the R&B charts called Double Dutch Bus in February 1981. In 16 weeks, he reached the top 10, where Rick James was the number one song his first week with the song Give It To Me Baby. As Smith was making the climb, Cameo with Freaky Dancing, Grace Jones, Pull Up to the Bumper, and A Woman Needs Love by Ray Parker Jr. and Radio were all part of the top 10, while Rick James continued to enjoy the number one position, while Smith held on to the number one position for 2 weeks. Finally, Smith reached number one on July 18, 1981, and stayed there for 4 weeks. The single reached gold with the 7 and 12-inch version. 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For more information, go to mywdia.com. I'm America's R&B historian Tyrone Dubois with the heart and soul of Memphis, 1070 WD.
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1: 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I feel great. I don't know because it said private, so I just answered it. I am going to pay bills. 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

What is really going on? Hey, everybody, I'm Stormy with you on 1070 WDIA, the heart and soul of Memphis. We up in here on this good-looking Tuesday. All right, we got some things to talk about. Stormy T Experience live and on your radio. Got to tell you about Memphis Chicken and Beer Festival. It's happening this Saturday. Your chance to win that money, $1,000. I'll give you that keyword coming up, so stick around for that. And we got a whole lot of other things to talk about. Round 350, going to give you that tea. And then, of course, 4 o'clock, we'll get into some Stormy conversations. We got some things to talk about. Oh, my goodness. Oh, my goodness. Let me shout out to my Mary in Milwaukee, my Mary in Texas, Miss Mary Shelby, Miss Delbera and Ava, Carolyn, my BFF, Sharon Humphreys, West Memphis, Pat from Calumet Park, Illinois, Miss Fanny, Birdlegs, Nurse Beverly, and Coach Cox, D. Moore, Miss Lucille Catron, Miss Cassandra, Miss Anita, her daughter Chandra. Hey, y'all. August. Crystal, Chopper, all y'all that tap in on that app, all the truck drivers out there, Prince Charles, Freddie, Chandra Glasper, Miss Anita from Temple, Texas, Stephen, Miss Freddie, Miss Jewel, Golden Girl, Stephen Angela, Sydney, Mr. Martin, Mary from Jamaica, Queens, New York, Tucci in Horn Lake, Mississippi, Ken from Maumee, Ohio, Sue Dotson, Marilyn Monroe, Miss My Nestor, Miss Mary and Archie and Curtis in California, Paula Williams, Holland Father, Mary Ann Davis, Tia Eason, Miss Ann Jarvis, Miss Norma. All right, let's get to work. We're playing the best songs in the world. Y'all know who we are. We're 1070 WDIAA, the heart and soul of Memphis.

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Hey, everybody, I'm Stormy with you. We're 1070 WDIA on the way. I'm going to tell you about Memphis Chicken and Beer Festival because it's coming, okay? And your keyword for this hour to win that money, it is dollar D.

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0: Yeah, playing the best songs in the world. Yep, we're 1070 WDIA, the heart and soul of Memphis. All right, y'all, stick around. Got the OJs coming up for you. Got Bobby Blue Bland, Shirley Brown. Hey, Miss Shirley Brown. All right, y'all. Listen, on the way, I'm going to give you another shot at that keyword, so stick around. I am Stormy. We're 1070 WDIA, the heart and soul of Memphis. And in case you were wondering about it, it's happening this weekend, Memphis Chicken and Beer Festival. It's going to be nice, you guys. 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
1: Ice Cube's Big 3 season is heating up. 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

Ohio players and fire. All right, y'all stick around because I got Shirley Brown. This used to be my house or your house. I got it coming up. Don't move. And you know what? I got to tell you what's happening in Hattie Lou Theater. I'm going to put that inside of my tea today, okay? I'm Stormy. We're 1070 WDIA, the heart and soul of Memphis. And your keyword for this hour, it's dollar, D-O-L-L-A-R. 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

0: 970 WDIA, the heart and soul of Memphis. Hey, everybody, I am Stormy with you. All right, got that tea for you. Coming up, Stormy Conversations. We still talking about Nolan Wells. We'll get into what's the latest is. And you know it's always something, ain't it? 901-535-9342, 800-503-9342, 833-535-9342. Those are the numbers to get at me. You can tap in on that app or email me at stormyt@mywdia.com. Did y'all catch Martha Reeves, her national anthem performance over the weekend? If you didn't, I might play some of it coming up. But she was doing rehearsal before the game, and she got upset with her background singers.
1: And the rock is right.
0: Who released that to TMZ? Y'all wrong for that. But at any rate, yeah, she was trying to get them together, and she did the national anthem, you know, at the game. Y'all know it's POTUS's birthday, right? Uh-huh, President Barack Obama. Happy birthday to him. Okay. And y'all, let me tell you, we got something coming that is going to be exciting. It's Hattie Lou Theater. They're presenting Speak Salvation Speak. When a father's Christian faith collides with his son's ancestral beliefs, one family must decide what salvation truly means. Starring Henry Lennox from The Blacklist, The Matrix, and The Five Heartbeats. It's going to be August 14th through the 6th, September the 6th at Hattie Lou Theater. Get your tickets at HattieLou.org and listen to me all next week for your chance to win tickets right here on this radio station. Mm-hmm. Dominique, Dominique Dillon, our news partner, Fox 13. So cute. She's made national news, y'all.
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1: Yeah, she's made national news. Dominique was all over the national papers all weekend. Baby, let me tell you, they're calling her Sleeping Beauty because she's so beautiful while she's asleep at that desk. Did y'all see the video or the pictures? Dominique, you go, girl. Just gorgeous. Rihanna saw a fan. He wanted to take a picture with her.
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1: 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All right, y'all, stick around because Stormy Conversations on the way. You don't want to miss it. We're 1070 WDIA. That's your tea, heart and soul of Memphis.
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5: Shelby County, I am Magistrate Serena Gray, and I am your candidate for judge for General Sessions Criminal Court Division 7. I am a Memphis native that has been in the legal profession for 13 years, but serving Shelby County for over 20 years as an educator, assistant public defender, assistant federal defender, and now as a magistrate. I have been around long enough to know what works, what doesn't, and what needs to change. I am running for judge because I am a firm believer that judges hold others accountable and judges need to hold themselves accountable as well. I am fair, firm, and consistent and treat all that come before me with dignity and respect. 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Early voting July 17th through August 1st, Election Day August 6th. 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
27: Good afternoon. We have delays in our construction zone on eastbound Interstate 40 between Hollywood and Chelsea. That left lane is blocked. Allow yourself some extra time if you're traveling in that area. We have a wreck on the southern leg on eastbound 240 near Lamar Avenue. And we're waiting for wreckers on Thomas Street at Wells Avenue. That's Thomas Street at Wells Avenue. With traffic, I'm Heather York.
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33: 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That's rich. Enter.

0: is really going on? Hey, everybody, I am Stormy with you on 1070 WDIA, the heart and soul of Memphis. Yeah. Okay, you know, I stepped out for a minute. But I'm back. My BFF texted me and she was like, what's up, girl? What's going on? I was like, what happened? What happened? Did something happen? She said, I don't hear you on the radio giggling. I'm sorry, girl. Okay, it made me giggle to tell you that she told me. Well, anyway. Hey, everybody, how y'all doing? Y'all all right? Come on in here, because you know we got a lot to talk about, okay? Whole lot to talk about. Yeah, man. It was my husband's birthday over the weekend. So I had to spend a little time with my baby. Yeah. We did some fun things, too. I might share some of those things with you on today. But it's a lot going on around here. Y'all been keeping up? Mm-hmm. Let me talk to you about some things. First off, I want to tell you it's Coast Guard Day. It's also National Chocolate Chip Cookie Day. And, yeah, let's get on into it, because I got a bunch of stuff to tell y'all about today. I'm telling you, it's some, ooh, child, I left town, and I'm going to tell you, y'all, it was some, ooh, did y'all see where the former Sangamon County Sheriff's Deputy Sean Grayson, you remember that situation with the woman with the pot of water? He said she was had threatened to pour it on him. There was, you know, there was video and everything about that, but he's going to remain behind in prison, fatally shooting Sonya Massey inside of her Springfield area home. And you probably heard about it. Maybe you didn't, but did y'all see where he wanted to get out of prison? Because he has stage 4 colon cancer, or at least that's the diagnosis that he's gotten. And they told him, nope. A prisoner review board unanimously denied his request for early medical release. That's one of them stories that people were like, but it did kind of make me wonder what people would think. Should they let him out? She was the woman, Sonya Massey, called 911 to report a possible prowler near her home when deputies Grayson and Dawson fairly arrived. The intersection appeared calm before, you know, it escalated in the kitchen. Massey referred to a pot of boiling water on the stove. And she said, I rebuke you in the name of Jesus. Grayson responded by threatening her before firing 3 shots at her. Massey ducked behind the counter, raised her hands. One of the bullets struck her just below her right eye or left eye. During the trial, Grayson testified that he believed Massey intended to throw the boiling water at him. Yeah. So anyway, that recently happened. A few days ago, as a matter of fact. So I saw that over the weekend, thought I'd share that one with you. And then here's one that you might be interested in. So there's talk. It's just what I'm telling you what I heard. I actually saw this one on social media. I heard there was talk. Bartlett Alderman David Reeves, I saw this posted on social media. Somebody shared this post. Sparked a big conversation. There's debate around suburban cities in the city of Memphis getting out. They want out of Shelby County. They want to secede from Shelby County. And I guess my question would be to you guys, if they did, what would happen? So if everybody left and it's just Memphis, then we'd have Shelby County mayor and all of that. So we would really have 2 mayors that only govern Memphis if all of the municipalities decided to leave, how in the world could we afford it? So I'm hearing that's talk. Interesting. Very interesting. They want us to see. They want to get away from Shelby County. And citing growing concerns about the way Shelby County has been governed in the recent years. That's what they're saying. I don't know if y'all have heard about that. That's what they're saying. And then we heard the news over the weekend. This is something I saw that I read, and I wanted to, you know, see what y'all thought about this. But the Tennessee leaders are now, did you know Tennessee could become a possible nuclear waste state? Yeah, they're talking about bringing nuclear waste to Tennessee. Yeah. And they're not yet naming potential sites, Tennessee leaders, that is. They're not yet naming potential sites as the state explores a federal nuclear energy program that could involve handling used nuclear fuel. The proposal could bring significant economic development, is what they're saying. You know, they estimate campuses could generate up to $50 billion in capital investment, up to $10 billion in state and local tax revenue, and nearly 25,000 jobs. Still, it also raises questions about where nuclear-related operations could be located and how the public would be included in this process. Now, I'm curious, do you want it? You want Tennessee to be the place for possible nuclear waste sites? Sure, it'll bring a lot of money. Sure. But what else is it going to bring? I'm just curious to see how y'all feel about that one. That one popped up over the weekend. Congratulations to the sanitation workers. Come on here. Congratulations. They got a raise. They're getting a raise, and they're getting that 5% that they've been asking for. And yeah, that's the latest. That's the latest. And I, for one, am happy for them. I'm happy. How old should you be to get on OnlyFans? Have you guys, I'm curious, ladies, fellas, you ever thought about opening an OnlyFans account? I'm just curious. I'm just asking for a friend. Y'all can tell me if you want to. Or you don't have to if you don't want to. But you probably heard Knott's Landing icon, Donna Mills. She's 85 years old. And she recently joined OnlyFans. So she said one of her most interesting or wildest requests is somebody wants her to film herself stomping grapes. 85 years old. And I'm going to tell you, she still got it going on. That woman still look good. She still looks good. How old should you be? Or does it matter? She is, sounds like, I don't know if she was rich or not. I do know one thing, that all celebrities are not rich. All of them, I don't care how much money they've made in the past, all of them aren't rich. I don't care how popular they are, they're all not rich. Some of them are broke. So I'm just curious. She may have done it to supplement her income. She's 85. She's 85 years old. So how old should you be to get on OnlyFans? It's just a question. I'm just asking for a friend. It's just a question. 85, girl, 85, she still look good. They wanted to stomp on some grapes. You go, girl. I don't know if she's going to do it, but is 85 too old? Interesting. How old is too old? And let me shout out to Sleeping Beauty. I don't know if y'all heard, but Sleeping Beauty has a name, and her name is Dominique Dillon. I might see if I can get Dominique to talk to us today, because now her story about her falling asleep on TV has gone viral. She's on all the news outlets. She's on New York Post, New York Times, CBS Mornings. You name it. They're talking about Dominique. And not in a bad way. So they're doing a story. And right in the middle of the story, bless her heart, I guess she went to the story. And then she
1: miles in a matter of days to make all of this happen.
0: They go to Dominique. Baby, she is Sleeping Beauty. If I never seen a Sleeping Beauty before. Dominique Dillon. Just beautiful. At the news desk with her hands, like, you know how they take them baby pictures with the hands around their neck while they're asleep. She's got her eyes closed and she just looks like a doll. She really does. She's knocked out.
2: Okay, Sleeping Beauty over here. It is time for Sunshine Snaps.
1: Oh, that baby was tired. That is Dominique Dillon during a live broadcast of Good Morning Memphis. Dillon returned from maternity leave only a few months ago. So once the show was over, her co-anchor Ernie Freeman joked that it was just a little time for her little nap.
3: Oh, my God.
1: And then she made a post. She took it all in stride. She made a post, quoting Arnold Schwarzenegger, writing, "Every morning you have two choices. Continue to sleep with your dreams or wake up and chase them."
0: Aw, Dominique Dillon. Adorable. So I'm just curious, did y'all see that? Did you see that live before it went live and all over the place? Because everybody's talking about it. Did you see it? I'm just curious. All right, y'all have tapped in and you're sending emails and all that good stuff. You know, I'm going to take those. And you know you can call in and talk to me today, too, if you got something to say about everything that we're talking about today. You're welcome to call and talk to me. Tell me what you think about this waste. In our city, what the world? Nuclear waste at, it's not in our city, in the state. But they haven't set a possible site. So I am curious, are they planning to bring it to Memphis? They brought everything else here and didn't tell us. Are they planning to bring it to Memphis? Things that make you say, tell me what y'all think about all that. That's some stuff up right up in now. Okay, we're 1070 WDIA, the heart and soul of Memphis. On National Chocolate Chip Cookie Day, it's Tuesday, August the 4th. Hope that your chocolate chip cookie day is good. Coast Guard Day as well. I'm going to read your emails and get to your app taps when we come back. I told you a lot. I know I did, because it was a lot that happened over the few days that I was gone. I wanted to try to see what you think about all of it.

0: heart and soul of Memphis. Wake up, everybody, and get to those polls. Did you know that 70,000 people voted early in Shelby County? 70,000. You know, that's a good number, but it's still kind of low. But we don't know how many folks are going to show up on August the 6th. And God forbid it rains, because y'all know what happens when it rains. People just don't go for whatever reason. But August 6th is Election Day in Shelby County. Just want you to wake up and get to the polls. Or make sure you tell your family and your friends, you know, to go vote, because it's important. It's very important. You know what I'm saying? We got three districts on the line. 5, 8, and 9, the three that have been split. And people are voting. People are making decisions. And if you don't vote, you know, I said it before. I told y'all this is a phrase or a quote directly from this show and from me. You get what you don't vote for. You're going to get what you don't vote for. 70,000 people have voted. You, if you have not, you'll get what you don't vote for. Okay? So don't forget, August 6th is Election Day. You'll have to go to your polling location. You can go to shelbyvote.com to find out more. All right? Now, in case you haven't heard and you're just coming on in here, Governor Bill Lee says he's talking about a possible Tennessee nuclear waste, Tennessee becoming one of the cities as a city for nuclear waste. The proposal could bring significant economic development, $50 billion in capital investment, $10 billion in state and local tax revenue, and nearly 25,000 jobs is what they're saying, okay? But nuclear waste, do we want it? Do you want it? You okay with that? Let's go to the app, see what you're saying.
1: All money is not good money. You talking about that kind of waste, and they have a disaster, it leaks or whatever happened, it can be catastrophic to the city. It can kill thousands of people, depends on what happened. Have a good one, Stoney.
0: All right, now. Yeah, that's what he says. All money ain't good money. Ms. Kosha says, hey, Stormy, H-E double hockey sticks, under no circumstances should he be released. Talking about the officer that killed Sonya Massey. Sean Grayson went up for, you know, trying to get out of prison because they say he has stage 4 cancer. And so he tried to get medical release and the review board denied it. And Ms. Kosha says he shouldn't be released. He can get out if he can bring Sonya Massey back. Have a fantabulous evening. Miss Nita said, if you're going to go on OnlyFans, she thinks you should be 45 to 65 years of age because Knott's Landing, the beautiful Donna Mills, 85, she's on OnlyFans. She's supplementing her income. She's 85. And Dominique Dillon, Sleeping Beauty is what they call her. Yep. Ernie called her Sleeping Beauty, and now the world is calling her that because she fell asleep at the desk. And I was wondering if anybody saw her when she fell asleep looking like an angel. All right, we'll take more of your comments and get more into the conversation when we come back. We're 1070 WDIA, the heart and soul of Memphis. We're getting ready for Memphis Chicken and Beer Festival, too. 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
5: 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I'm R&B historian Tyrone Dubois with a moment in music history. Frankie Smith placed his only single on the R&B charts called Double Dutch Bus in February 1981. In 16 weeks, he reached the top 10, where Rick James was the number one song his first week with the song Give It To Me Baby. As Smith was making the climb, Cameo with Freaky Dancin', Grace Jones Pull Up To The Bumper, and and a Woman Needs Love by Ray Parker Jr. and Radio were all part of the top 10, while Rick James continued to enjoy the number one position, while Smith held on to the number one position for 2 weeks. Finally, Smith reached number one in July 18, 1981, and stayed there for 4 weeks. The single reached gold with the 7 and 12 inch version. 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I'm America's R&B historian, Tyrone Dubois, with the heart and soul of Memphis, 1070 WD.
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0: WDIA, the heart and soul of Memphis.
1: Yeah, playing that one for the POTUS, President Barack Obama. I guess he's not POTUS right now, but he is a president, or was a president of the United States. So I guess former pro-POTUS, I guess, is probably accurate. Some people call him the forever POTUS. Yeah, it's Barack Obama's birthday. Michelle Obama posted, "Happy birthday, Barack Obama. 65, never looked better. Every day, you make me a better person. And I'm thankful for all the ways you show up for our family and our country. Love you." She can tell us everything else going on around now. But happy birthday to President Barack Obama. And happy birthday to my baby. He celebrated his birthday over the weekend, and we had a grand time. We did. Sure did. So President Barack Obama celebrating his birthday. Now, let me go to the phone and see what y'all talking about. WDIA, hello. Hello. Calling you there. Hey.
2: What is y'all little bell that go ding, ding when you talk?
1: I don't know.
2: So we can know.
1: I don't know black conservative. I have no idea. You didn't hear no bell.
2: I didn't hear no bell. Look, let me set the record straight. I'm tired of these Democrat candidates that's running for office on falsehood. Let's set the record straight. Republicans.
1: Wait a minute. Who are you talking about?
2: These Democrat candidates that's running for office and claiming they're going to go in there and stop Trump and stop Republicans. First of all, let me get this straight. No mainstream Republican have proposed or even seek to cut Medicaid. Republicans have said this over 100 times over the last 8 years. They are not going to cut Medicare or Medicaid or Social Security completely at all.
1: Okay.
2: Only thing Republicans have did was remove people who were especially the non citizens, namely the illegal immigrants, non-citizens, waived off the Medicare, Medicaid program who was not eligible to be on there. Instead, they strengthened that. You had an illegal got $90,000 from Medicare, Social Security, Medicaid. He was overseas receiving a $90,000 check. Stuff like that, fraud and race. Stop saying it's false advertising. I'm going to call this campaign and tell them to take it down because no Republicans have not proposed any policy to cut Medicare.
1: Okay, or Medicare. I got you. Or Social Security. Thank you, Black Conservative. Yeah, I'm not. I don't know what he's talking about or who he's talking about. Maybe y'all know. I don't know. But y'all got his message. All right. We're 1070 WDIA.

0: 1070 WDIA, the heart and soul of Memphis on National Chocolate Chip Cookie Day. It's also National, the Coast Guard Day. It is. And it's interesting that it's National Coast Guard Day, too, because I don't know why when I think of Coast Guard nowadays, I always think of what happened with Nolan Wells. I always think about it. And let me tell you something. Nancy Grace reiterated again on her show, we are not going to stop investigating the death of Nolan Wells. Baby, she has been, she let her audiologist or her the person that works for her go over the CETO call. And y'all, it's worse than the first one. She even interviewed the black lady that is in, who does that professionally. She interviewed that lady because that black lady who got the audio from the CETO call, who kind of digested and made the audio a little bit louder. She interviewed that lady because that lady has been getting all kind of, I mean, people have been just trashing her on social media. And I think she's been getting threats too. It's interesting. Everybody's getting threats, but the only people that have been arrested are the threat. Well, I'm going to leave that alone. But anyway, Nancy Grace, she's still in it. Listen to this.
1: A Nolan Wells bombshell report tonight. Does it reveal new witnesses?
2: Where was Nolan when this photo was taken? What time was this photo actually taken?
1: See, when I look at that, I see witnesses. Other people say, hey, there's people having a good time. I see witnesses. You see all those people?
2: And a lot of them.
1: Who were they? Have they been spoken to? Have they been polygraphed? What can they tell me? We wait for that toxicology report. We wait for the autopsy to be revealed. We wait for a witness list to be produced. What happened the afternoon and evening? Nolan Wells seemingly disappears. His body found washed up at Horn Island.
0: Ooh, y'all. This story is getting... Nancy Grace is investigating. There are a lot of law enforcement or people who do that for a living that are investigating and sharing their findings on social media. They are digging up stuff, y'all. The picture of Nolan Wells in that water that Nancy Grace was talking about. I told y'all when we first started talking about it that when that first video dropped, it was tons of people out there in that water. How come nobody ain't... How come? Okay. Somebody know a whole lot more than what they're saying. Whole lot more than what they're saying. Okay. So it's the baby, Nancy getting in now. She digging into it. She's trying to find out what's really going on. And you know what? I'm glad she is. You go, Nancy Grace. All right. Steve Sidney. Hey there. He says, happy belated birthday to your husband, Stormy T. I know you guys had a ball from Steve and Angela Sidney. You got us locked as always. Keep your head on a swivel. I'm trying my best to keep my head on a swivel. Showing up. I'll tell you a little few things that we did do while I was with my baby on the way. Yeah. Hattie Lou Theater. I'm going to be giving away tickets next week. Man, they've got a celebrity coming to be in a play. It's called Speak Salvation Speak, starring Harry Lennox.

0: Away, the heart and soul of Memphis. Listen, next week, all next week, I've got tickets to Hattie Lou Theater's Speak, Salvation, Speak, and it's starring Harry Lennox from The Blacklist, The Matrix, and The Five Heartbeats. Yeah, yeah. It's going to be in Memphis, let me see, August the 14th through the September the 6th at Hattie Lou Theater. And you can get your tickets at HattieLouTheater.org, or you can listen to me all next week, 3 to 7, for your chance to win those tickets. Man, it's going to be nice. That's going to be nice. Got your tickets all next week. And on the way, I'll tell you where me and my husband visited. And we did it because we just wanted to see. And because of the biopic that has earned over $1 billion. I'll tell you about it on the way. We're 1070 WDIA.
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26: And we are back. Hey, everybody. Happy Tuesday to you. August the 4th. Hope your Tuesday is good. National Coast Guard Day. It's also National Chocolate Chip Cookie Day.
27: It is. It really is.
26: All right, y'all. Thank y'all for coming on in here, hanging on in here with me today. I appreciate you so very much. I do. Let me see. I'm going to go back over some of the stories we talked about last hour. Dominique Dillon looking like an angel while she's sleeping there at the news desk. Yeah, what a sweet story. She says, every morning you have two choices, continue to sleep with your dreams or wake up and chase them. She said wise words from my former governor, Arnold Schwarzenegger, as she posted a picture of herself. Yeah, she's all over social media now, all on all the platforms. No telling where she's going next. And they are saying that she's bringing attention to mothers that go back to work. New mothers that go back to work. And she already has a daughter. When she came to Sister Strut, she had her other child with her, and she recently had a baby. So Dominique is, man, she's busy. She's a wife. She's a mother. She's got a career, and she's doing it all. And evidently that day on the news, she was tired. So she took a little nap right there live on TV. She looked so beautiful. She did. Yeah. I don't know if y'all saw Martha Reeves. And I know some people were probably giggling when they saw her sing the national anthem because it's gone viral. But I'm going to tell you something. I don't think anybody should be laughing. I don't care how good or bad you think it was. I don't think you should be laughing.
28: Oh,

I just want to know where she got them background singers from. Because she was rehearsing with them before the performance, and she was trying to get them straight. She's like, what the world? You singing with me? Stop singing with me. And I don't think they were professional background singers. I mean, I don't know. But I commend Martha Reeves at the age of 85 for getting up there and doing it. They asked her to do it. You only perform the national anthem at events that you are invited to sing at. The Women's Professional Baseball League launch. They invited her. And what was she going to do? Turn them down? No. No. She came on in there. And she did what she was called in there to do.

Let me tell you something for those people that might be laughing, okay? Especially if you're not 85, you just wait. You're going to get there one day. And I honestly didn't think she did a terrible job. I do think that maybe she should have left the background singers at home, because she could have just sang it by herself. Martha Reeves of the Vandellas. Y'all remember the Vandellas? I think she would have been fine singing that song by herself. At 85 years old, she chose to go sing the national anthem. Donna Mills chose to go on OnlyFans. Okay, Donna, 85 years of age, and she still looks amazing. She said her biggest request is people want her to film herself stomping on grapes. Now, I don't know about y'all, but this one kind of bothers me a little bit. There's a possibility that Tennessee could become a nuclear waste site. Hey, you heard me right. A nuclear waste site. Now, okay, this is what they're saying. Now, they're saying that it could bring a lot of money here. $50 billion in capital investment, $10 billion in state and local tax revenue, 25,000 jobs. But is it worth it, especially to the people that will be around the site for the nuclear waste? And I'm curious, are they bringing it to Memphis? What they gonna do? I'm wondering, because they said they haven't picked the site just yet. But where are they gonna take it? That's my question. Sonya Massey was killed, and you guys heard the story. And you see, if you go to the National Civil Rights Museum, they actually have a wall, a list of names of people that have been killed by police officers and things like that. And her name is at the National Civil Rights Museum in the new exhibit that they have. Sonya Massey. Sean Grayson, behind bars, shot and killed her. Got a 20-year sentence. He wanted to get out because he said he has stage 4 colon cancer. Mm-hmm. His attorney said that, you know, it spread to his liver and his lungs. And Grayson was convicted in October 2025. He just got in there. Wait a minute. That wasn't long ago. It was just last year. They're trying to get him out already? Well, the review board unanimously said no. We're not going to be able to do it. So I was curious what you guys thought about that one. How are you planning to vote? Have you already done it yet? Did you do it last week like I did? Just curious. 70,000 people voted already ahead of the August 6th election. Will you be one of those people? Are you one of the people that, you know, you haven't gotten to go do it yet? Are you? Just curious. Just asking for a friend. And celebrate my husband's birthday over the weekend. So we went to, like a lot of other people, we were not the only one. There were cars driving down this little country, what looks like a country road, and it is a country road in Los Olivos, California. We're driving down this little road to go and see Neverland Ranch. Michael Jackson's Neverland Ranch. You know, we drove down this little road, and it's a little road too, but it's a lot of people coming out of that road. And I guess I shouldn't have been surprised, but I was kind of surprised by the number of people that were doing just what we were doing, just going to see. Probably because we saw the movie, the biopic, and we were interested because my son told us that Neverland Ranch was in the area where we were staying, because we went to see Hertz Castle. It is a literal castle in California on top of a mountain that Mr. Hertz had built. It was finished when he was 65, which was years and years ago. But at any rate, interesting story about the man, Mr. Hertz, and the castle. So we went to see the castle. We were by San Simeon Beach, and, you know, the castle oversees the beach. And so while we were in San Montecito, I think, is where we were headed to San Luis Obispo. They told us, you know, Neverland is around here. We went to see it ourselves. And so it's down a little country road. So my husband decided on our way out,
you know, because it wasn't far away to go and see. So we went down off in there to see, got the address. And actually, when we did the maps, you know, it tells you exactly where it is. But it's not Neverland Ranch anymore. It's just where it used to be. Don't know who owns it. They bought it in, I think, 2020 or 2022, something like that. And got up to the gate. Somebody else was already there going around, trying to go around what was once a circle. And they had to back out. So we had to back up, let them out. There was already a car there. They were looking. And you go up and look a little bit. You see on the lamppost, you see Michael's picture and some people that have written on it. But we were curious to see if we would be able to see it. And you can't see a thing. Michael was smart to put it down this road. And I don't know if the road dead ends because we went so far. I don't think it does, but we went so far down that road. And I told my husband, I'm a little scared. I think we need to come on out of here. He was like, oh, you scared? I'm not scared. And I was like, I am. So we turned around. After we went down, you can't see nothing. I mean, you drive down that little road, and it's like going in, or you're in a little country town. And I guess it is a little country town in California. But people were curious, just like we were. We wanted to see. We got there to that gate, and there were guard at that gate. It was probably about four of them guarding the gate of Neverland, what used to be Neverland Ranch. Don't know who bought the place, but you would think Michael still lives there. I told my husband, I said, what if Michael Jackson ain't dead? What if he's on an island somewhere with Prince and Tupac? And yeah, I know, I know. But seriously, you know, he is. But yeah, we drove on down there, and it was really nice to see. We took pictures and stuff like that and videos and all that kind of stuff. But it was nice to see where it was and to see that for as big as that house is, you cannot see a thing. Because the mountain is covered by hills and mountains, and you just have to go see it for yourself. But it's like driving down a little country road. Well, it is a little country. Los Olivos is kind of a country town, and ain't nothing really out there. And the next city over, we saw that only 7,000 people live in that city, the next city over. 7,000. Small population, but baby, they got money up in that. It's down the street from where Oprah lives. I think Oprah, my husband said she lives in Newport between there and Santa Barbara. So you go through, yes, down on what all them rich, excuse me, wealthy people are. We just passed through and waved at them. I'm trying to tell you. But yeah, it was a sight to see. And we probably did it because of, like I said, we were curious, especially with the Michael biopic being out. And then there's part two coming in. Prince Charles, I did see 72 hours. Just curious if anybody else, my husband fell asleep on it, but I saw it. It was funny. It was funny. Just curious if y'all saw Kevin Hart's 72 Hours on Netflix. Thank you, Kwanis Davis. He said, happy late life day, sir. Have a great day, Stormy. Kwanis Davis, Little Rock, Pulaski County. I'm waiting for that throwback. You know I got that classic TV You know what? I might do movies again this way. I only got to like four, so I might do another one today and let y'all hear another. See if y'all can figure it out. We might do that today. Yeah. Well, we're 1070 WDIA, the heart and soul of Memphis. It's coming this weekend, Memphis Chicken and Beer Festival. Get your tickets, my WDIA.

0: 1070 WDIA, the heart and soul of Memphis. And you know what? This Saturday, it's going to be on. I will be out at Memphis Chicken and Beer Festival. I don't know if you guys have tickets or if you plan to come, but it is one of the most fun festivals in the city of Memphis. Yeah, a lot of, if you are, you know, checking out a lot of the social media sites that are on social media that are out of Memphis, a lot of them talk about it and they say it's one of the fun ones, because it is Memphis Chicken and Beer Festival, and it is this Saturday. It's powered by Sunrise Chevrolet, Buick GMC Collierville, and Club Tales. It's a beer fest with a chicken twist. Got to be 21 or older to come. And we got soul band, lots of games, lots of vendors. It's going to be so much fun. I think that's one of the things that I love about Memphis Chicken and Beer Festival. When I go, I always have a great time. And it's always just people out just, you know, having a good time. It's a little warm, but it makes for a good time, because you just walk around and, you know, wear your cool clothing and you have a ball. And I love going when I go every year. Went last year, plan on going this Saturday, and hope to see you there. If you see me, speak. Last year, I did see some people that said they listened to WDIA. I think it was a person that said they came all the way from Nashville. I was like, wow. Yeah, so this Saturday is when it's happening, and we look forward to seeing you there. Get your tickets at mywdia.com.
1: 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Frankie Smith placed his only single on the R&B charts called Double Dutch Bus in February 1981. In 16 weeks, he reached the top 10, where Rick James was the number one song his first week with the song Give It To Me Baby. As Smith was making the climb, Cameo with Freaky Dancing, Grace Jones, Pull Up To The Bumper, and A Woman Needs Love by Ray Parker Jr. and Radio were all part of the top 10, while Rick James continued to enjoy the number one position, while Smith held on to the number one position for 2 weeks. Finally, Smith reached number one on July 18, 1981, and stayed there for 4 weeks. The single reached gold with the 7 and 12-inch version. 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

0: WDIA, the heart and soul of Memphis, Stevie Wonder, If You Really Love Me. I love that song. Let's go to the phone, see what y'all talking about. WDIA, hello.
1: Hello.
0: Hey there, young August. How you doing?
1: I'm fine. How are you?
0: Doing good. Doing good.
1: Yes, ma'am.
0: Mm-hmm.
1: First of all, happy belated birthday to your husband.
0: Well, thank you so much. Yes.
1: So, Miss Stormy,
0: mm-hmm.
1: you mean to tell me a smirk didn't form at all on your face when you hurt his mother? Not at all?
0: You know, I ain't gonna lie. Okay. Yeah, it did when I first saw it. I ain't gonna lie.
1: Okay.
0: It did when I first saw it. And then I thought about it. And I thought about how brave she had to be to go up there and do that. And I thought about the fact that I feel like it's an honor to be invited to do the national anthem anywhere you go, you know, for anybody who's invited. And for them mm-hmm. to ask Miss Reeves that, I felt like maybe they were paying tribute to her at her age, you know, and allowing her to come and be a part of something. And we don't know the contributions that mm-hmm. she's made to the sport. So, but I did smile. Yeah. I probably smirked most about the background singers and the fact that when she got through with the first part of that song, she literally turned to them like she was saying, what the are y'all doing? You know, and then she turned around and started singing the song. And I was like, wow, Miss Martha, she ain't playing with it up there. Miss Martha ain't no joke.
1: Yeah. Yeah, so I laugh quite a bit, but I laugh not out of disrespect, but more so because Miss Martha was born in a city 30 minutes from where I grew up, Eufaula, Alabama.
0: Ah,
1: and she has a lot of families. Yeah. She has a lot of family still here in Eufaula, last name Reeves.
0: Mm-hmm.
1: And there's a particular... They have a gospel group. Most of them sing gospel here.
0: Oh, wow.
1: And she reminded me of one of her cousins. The group is called the Family Silver Stars. They've been singing since I was a little girl.
0: Mm-hmm.
1: And I think they've been singing maybe 40 to 50 years, or if not more. But the lead singer of that group is what she reminded me of. Her cousin, I don't know her real name, but we always called her Mama Maybelle.
0: Mm-hmm.
1: What she did to those girls teaching that song is what her cousin does here. In the gospel group that they have, she's the lead singer. And if ever her sisters and nieces are wrong, she going to stop the song, Miss Stormy, and say, all right, my background is wrong.
0: Mm.
1: And she going to turn around and say, let's try it again. And they going to get it right.
0: Mm.
1: So that's why I laugh, because I'm like, this is a family thing. Her family here, Mama Maybelle, does the exact same thing to her sisters. And she's been doing it since I was a little girl, live in concert. They're not practicing when she does it. They in the church doing it. She going to stop it every time. Every time. So that's why I laugh. Not necessarily out of disrespect, but because her cousin here still does that.
0: Wow.
1: So,
0: And I think it's beautiful to be able to be invited to do something at the age of 85. You know what I'm saying? And I, like I said, you know, Donna Mills is over there on OnlyFans. Martha Reeves is up there singing the national anthem. You know what I'm saying? So, hey, I ain't mad at her.
1: Yes, ma'am.
0: I am
1: mad
0: not.
1: Either.
0: And I'm glad she went. And I hope she got paid.
1: I hope so, too. Yes, ma'am.
0: Yes. Thank you, young August. Appreciate you chiming in today. You too. We're 10-7.

the heart and soul of Memphis. Man, every time I listen to a song by Willie Clayton, I think about Bobby OJ, because they were real tight. They were tight. Yeah, they loved each other. Willie Clayton loved Bobby, and whenever Bobby did something, he was right there. And Bobby loved him, too. Let's see. A friend of mine said, Tennessee's going to be glowing. Because I don't know if y'all ever watched The Simpsons, but Homer Simpson worked at a nuclear facility. Oh, my goodness. We don't want it. I mean, come on now. How much stuff is Tennessee going to take just because we can and for the money? You know what I'm saying? Because they're talking about a possible nuclear waste site in Tennessee. And how much money? $50 billion in capital investment, up to $10 billion in state and local tax revenue, and nearly 25,000 jobs. Still, it also raises questions about where nuclear-related operations could be located and how the public would be included in this process. Yeah, but they already say that Tennessee is home of the Oak Ridge National Laboratory, which enriched uranium during World War II as part of the Manhattan Project, the U.S. program that developed the atomic bomb. Governor Bill Lee says he does not yet know whether the federal government will ask the state to host a site connected to a proposed nuclear energy initiative, making it too early to identify or discuss possible locations. But that's the word. Just curious, is that something you would want to see in Tennessee? Things that make you say, Yeah. Coming up, that classic movie throwback. I got a good one for you today. Don't move. We're 10-7.

0: Y'all know, but Election Day is a couple days away, and they're still looking for poll workers. They say it's top pay and lunch is provided. That's what they're saying. Election Day is 7 a.m. to 7 p.m. on this coming Thursday. So whatever you do, do not forget to get out and vote. Okay? Vote. Don't forget. All right, y'all. Let me give you the numbers. 901-535-9342, 800-503-9342, 833-535-9342. I need to know what my classic TV throwback is for today. Well, classic movie throwback for today. All right, here we go.
1: It was that mule, Paul. Old Joy. Old Joy the mule, I tell you, I was out there trying to plow that North Field, and the mule just went crazy. He started kicking and bucking, hitting it right there. Bust my eye, bust my lip. All my life I had to fight. I had to fight my daddy. I had to fight my uncles. I had to fight my brothers. Girl child ain't safe in the family means. But I ain't never thought I had to fight in my own house. I loves Hoppo. God knows I do. But I kill him dead before I let him beat me.
2: And yeah. That's a hoof print. Does it really look like a hoof print, that, Paul?
3: No, that looked like a fist print.
1: Right? No, sir. Ain't no fist touch my face.
0: Yeah. All right, there you go. That is your classic movie throwback for today. I need to know what it is. 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One family must decide what salvation truly means. Starring Harry Lennox from The Blacklist, The Matrix, and The Five Heartbeats. 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Mm-hmm. All right, what is my... All next week, I got your tickets, 3 to 7 on 1070 WDIA. What's my class?

0: Presley Brothers, Don't You Do It, Don't Say Goodnight. We're 1070 WDIA, the heart and soul of Memphis. Don't forget, Memphis Chicken and Beer Festival is coming. It'll be here this coming Saturday. Yeah, powered by Sunrise, Chevrolet Collierville, and Club Tales. Did you get your tickets? If you don't have them, go and get them tickets. You can go to mywdia.com. It's going to be nice. It's going to be fun. All of that. You know, I was talking about nuclear waste, possibly in Tennessee. And Sharon Muse, she emailed, she said, nuclear waste, we don't want it. She said, I immediately think about the defense area and how many of the residents living in the area were diagnosed with cancers and autoimmune diseases. And here we go again. Stay beautiful, Stormy T, and happy belated birthday to your husband. Thank you, Sharon. Appreciate that. Let me go to the phones, see if y'all know my classic TV throwback for today. WDIA, you got my classic TV throwback for today?
1: I sure do.
0: What is it?
1: 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You told Hoppo to beat me.
0: All right. Well, thank you. WDIA, what's my classic TV throwback for today?
1: The Color Purple.
0: All right. 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
4: Welcome back, Stormy T. That would be The Color Purple. It's going to rain on your head.
0: We're going to see. All right, let's go to the app and see what you're saying.
6: Hey, Stormy. She says, I's married now. Hey, Stormy, that sounds like it's The Color Purple. Calling you from Maryland. Take care, Stormy.
0: All right, take care. Let's go back to the app.
7: Hey, Stormy C, glad you're back.
0: Thank you.
7: The answer is The Color Purple. I'll see you later, bye.
0: All right, Carol, that's my BFF. Jennifer said The Color Purple. Miss Faye said The Color Purple. Let me see, you took it easy on us on your day back. Yeah, I did. Let's see. Miss King said, Stormy, that's The Color Purple. And we're going to see. Miss Linda, you said The Color Purple, didn't you?
8: Yeah.
0: All right. A lot of y'all are saying that. And you're right.
8: And you're right.
0: It's The Color Purple.
8: Yay,
0: I'm telling you, that song at the end, man, that this speak to me, speak Lord.
8: Yes.
0: Oh, they cut that, but they cut up on that one, okay?
8: They sure did.
0: Well, thank y'all for playing with me today. I certainly appreciate you so very much.
8: We love you. Get home safe and back with you tomorrow.
0: Yes, ma'am. Have a good one. Okay. Love you back.
8: You too.
0: Bye-bye.
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Memphis. Hey, thank y'all for playing with me. That classic movie throwback for today. Appreciate you so very much. All right, y'all stick around because you know I got to tell you about Memphis Chicken and Beer Festival. It's coming. I'll tell you more on the way. I'm Stormy. We're 1070 WDIA.

Make sure you stick around because, honey, I got some things you need to know. All right? I'm Stormy with you. Memphis Chicken and Beer Festival is happening this Saturday. Do you have your tickets? There's games. It's a beer fest with a chicken twist, by the way. And you

0: 1070 WDIA, the heart and soul of Memphis. Hey, everybody, on the way, I got some birthdays for you. Make sure that you stick around. And I'm going to hook you up with Sly and Family Stone, too. All right, y'all, let me tell you what's going on around here. Some things you need to know. Did y'all hear one man is dead after a shooting near a Memphis school? That happened today about 11:13 a.m. Officers responded to that shooting in the 1000 block of Roland Street, just south of Lamar and a feet away from Roselle Elementary. A male gunshot victim was transported to the hospital in critical condition. One male was detained. The victim later died at the hospital. Just sad. Police have not confirmed the witness's information. But a witness who, you know, didn't want to be identified said it was an HVAC company. They got into a fist fight. Two men working for an HVAC company, which resulted in one of them shooting the other one in the face. What? A company van was near the scene. That is so sad, y'all. It looks like the chief of Collierville Police, he's setting the record straight after officers responded to reports of a double shooting that turned out to be a swatting call on Monday night. Call came in about 7 p.m. Collierville Police Chief Dale Lane. He said several Collierville police officers went to that area. They evacuated houses and everything. After further investigation, Collierville police ultimately determined that it was a swatting call, which means the caller made a false report to the police department. Somebody's kid, if you ask me, and somebody is in trouble, because why would you do that? Seriously. Shelby County voters, you're headed to the polls this Thursday for the Shelby County general election and Tennessee's federal and state primary election. So some things you need to know. Election day is Thursday. Polls are open 7 a.m. to 7 p.m. if you're in line. They got to let you vote. Voters must vote at their assigned election day polling place. Voters must present a state or government ID when voting, you know, in person. Even if it's expired, an ID will work. But student IDs, non-U.S. citizen IDs, and out-of-state driver's licenses will not. Eligible voters who are in line at the time the polls close, you'll still be allowed to vote, just FYI. All right? Well, there you go. Those are some things you need to know.
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Hey, everybody, I am Stormy with you. Let me say happy birthday to the people celebrating birthdays, like President Barack Obama. Yo, yo, happy birthday to you, Paul Mooney, Meghan Markle, Louis Armstrong, Todd Tucker, Marcus Houston. Happy birthday, everybody. Locally, Tasha Mixon, Chastity Osberry, Shelley Chopinduka, let's see, Tawanda Pirtle. Hey, Tawanda Pirtle over there at Pirtle's Chicken. Rosalind Cecily, Glenn Ulmer, Janae Rogers, Dr. Nikki Golden, Bobby Collins. Happy birthday, Bobby. 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Happy

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Soul's Memphis on the way. 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I'm Stormy with you. 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

0: for 1070 WDIA, the heart and soul of Memphis. Hey, everybody, I am Stormy. It's time for me to get up out of here. I'll be back with you on tomorrow. Stan Bell is up in here in the morning. Make sure you're listening in. He's on 6 to 10. Bev Johnson is on 11 to 1, and I'm back with you 3 to 7 right here on 1070 WDIA, the heart and soul of Memphis. Man, say it ain't so. Is this the last week for the money? Oh, my goodness. Y'all make sure y'all listen so y'all can win that $1,000. We've had two Memphis winners, and I hope you win that money. 9 to 5, top of every hour, we're going to give you a keyword. You know what to do. Take it to mywdia.com for your chance to win that money. Whatever you do in life, this young woman says, do it all for the glory of God. What do you do for a living?
1: What is it that God has called you to do? Where has he placed you? What industry?

0: ministry are you in? What assignment has he entrusted you? What gifts and talents has he put in your hand? If you're a teacher, you're not just a teacher. You're God's representative in the classroom so that all those students get to see what God looks like when God teaches a lesson. If you're a doctor, you're not just a doctor. You're God's representative in the medical field so that the entire medical field gets to see what God looks like when God soothes a hurting body. If you're a lawyer, you're not just a lawyer. You're God's representative to the Bar Association. So the whole Bar Association gets to see what God looks like when God tries a case. If you're a social justice advocate, you're not just a social justice advocate. You're God's representative so that the underprivileged and the marginalized get to see what God looks like when he evens the playing field and brings equity to humanity. Are you an artist? You write the lyrics for the glory of God. Are you a film student? You write the script for the glory of God. Whatever it is that you do, do it all for the glory of God.
1: Come on, sister. Oh, that's good right there. Just want to inspire you, giving you some inspiration on 1070 WDIA, the heart and soul of Memphis. That's Priscilla Schreier. Y'all know she's in a lot of those movies, War Room and all those other good, The Forge. Mm-hmm. That girl can preach and she can act. Come on here. All right. We're 1070 WDIA, the heart and soul of Memphis. Time for me to get up out of here. But I'm Stormy. Good night. God bless you. I don't know what tomorrow holds, but I do know who holds tomorrow.
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